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0: Austin's number one hit music station, 96.7 KISS FM. It's Mikey V, Frankie V, and Gianna. Juliana, did you see what's happening tonight in the sky?
1: Isn't it something like something's in Saturn or something?
2: What are the planets doing now?
0: So we're not in, Mercury's not in retrograde. It's a partial lunar eclipse. It's happening tonight where about 96% of the moon will be covered, creating an almost blood moon. It's going to be visible throughout North America and the Southern Hemisphere as well.
3: So to clarify, nothing's in Saturn.
0: So nothing's in Saturn. There's no Venuses jumping out of Mercury's, and Mars is doing just fine as well right now. Yeah.
1: Okay. Well, I can release some things with this, right?
0: Yes, you can.
2: Is this a good thing, please?
0: It is a good thing. Yeah, it's one of the things I think you get stuff off your chest. I say, I believe, don't quote me on this, but a lunar eclipse is good to just get frustrations off your chest. So throw them out there to the universe, manifest them, and you'll be in a good mood when you wake up tomorrow. Yes, Gianna.
2: Have either of you seen what I'm doing in my apartment this whole week?
3: Oh, you're cleaning out the whole place, right?
2: Yeah, I'm redecorating, revamping. Yeah. I can't make this up right now. I just looked up what this partial blood moon means for me, a Sagittarius. I can't even make this up. Says, this lunation could cause a shift around your home, real estate, family, or parents. You might choose to move, redecorate, or renovate. What the heck? How did it know? How did it know that's exactly what I'm doing?
0: Wow.
2: This is why I believe in the
4: moon stuff.
2: Reading
4: your mind.
2: Yeah. Grabbing my crystals and redecorating.
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1: Always spreading those positive vibes. 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
2: I'm excited because I am starting graduate school next week.
0: Oh, wow.
3: All right.
0: Congratulations. What are you studying?
2: Yeah. I'm studying to be a therapist.
3: Yes, you know what's great about this?
1: The great thing is you're excited to go back to school. Most of the time, people are like, oh, I'm going to go back to school.
4: If I was going back to college, I'd be pumped right now.
3: Send me back.
0: Thank you so much, and good luck at grad school.
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0: 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Tiffany, what you getting into tonight?
1: Wine.
0: Getting into some wine. What kind of wine we having?
1: Cabernet all the way. Okay. I'm a red wine drinker.
0: Perfect.
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0: 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It's Mikey V, my big bro, Frankie V, and Gianna.
1: Harry Styles had his first show of his residency at MSG last night, and he even did a tribute to the one and only Dolly Parton.
0: Yeah, pretty amazing. We have the audio, too, so excited to share that with you next. Jennifer.

0: 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It's Mikey V, Frankie V, and Gianna. So, Wendy, you know how Harry Styles kicked off his residency at Madison Square Garden last night?
1: Yeah.
2: He's doing, like, what, 30 shows there?
0: So crazy.
3: Wild.
0: Yes.
3: Yeah.
0: So wild. And he was... Yeah, insane. He was one of many artists in the past 48 hours that have shown love to Dolly Parton. I saw, like, Snoop Dogg did something, a bunch of other artists did, but Harry Styles stopped his show last night to show respect to Miss Dolly Parton.
4: First, I want to say thank you to all the musicians over the years who inspired me. Dolly, we love you. Thank you so much.
0: Right, it's a little hard to hear. What exactly is he saying? Basically said, I want to give love to all the artists that have inspired me. And then he gave Dolly Parton some love as one of the main ones that inspired him.
1: Oh.
2: It is crazy how many artists she has like inspired and changed. He really changed music forever.
3: Yeah, and I know our producer, Shay, was in the crowd last night. And she said she was sobbing. Everyone around her was sobbing. Because he had his band do the instruments for I Will Always Love You.
0: Yes.
3: And he didn't sing. He just stood there in silence and let Dolly's voice fill up Madison Square Garden.
1: Oh, wow.
0: A true legend. We're going to keep honoring her right here.
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Ella Langley. 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
1: We randomly started talking about this situation. I feel like we're torn on this, but after you break up with somebody, do you go back through your Instagram and delete all your pictures with them?
0: That's a lot of work to do. I think scrubbing is not worth it. It's a waste of time. You know what I'm saying? It's your past history. Leave it there and just move on.
1: I've done it with every single relationship that I've ended. An ex-boyfriend, I've scrubbed them from my entire Instagram.
2: Does your boyfriend have any picture of his ex on any social media?
1: No.
2: Have you checked?
1: Yeah, of course sure I did. Jeez.
2: I haven't fully scrubbed my social media, but I really don't care that much, I guess. But Melanie, normal or not, do you delete pictures after a breakup?
3: I guess it's normal. I don't do it, but I think that it might be normal.
2: Okay, so but right now on your social media, you have pictures with you and a couple of your exes? Let's talk this out. And what made you want to keep those pictures up?
3: I mean, I think that I probably archived like a good number of them, but like some of them, I'm just like, oh man, that's a sweet memory.
1: Memory
2: of your ex.
3: Like, really cute.
2: It's still a part of your life and a chapter of your life.
3: Yeah, I'm like, I don't want to forget. Like, you can erase me. That's fine, but I don't want to forget.
2: All right, is it normal or not? After a breakup, do you go through all your social media and delete pictures of you and your ex? Hit us up on Instagram at VBros on there. Talking more next.
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1: We've been talking about this in the studio, and we're kind of torn, but whenever you break up with somebody, do you ever go back through your social media and delete all the pictures you have with them?
0: Yeah, Brooke, how do you feel about that? Is it normal to do that or not?
2: You know, people call it emotional, but I call it, like, due process. 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The reason why I broke up with you is because I don't want to see you. 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
0: So after a breakup, you go back through your Instagram and you delete, or your whatever social media, you delete all your pictures with your ex?
2: Call it a big sweep. 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
0: All right, normal or not. After a breakup, do you delete all your pictures with that person off Instagram? 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
1: Hey, Jen, did you see the new series that is coming to Netflix?
2: The new challenge? No.
1: Did you guys see this at all? It's going viral right now. It dropped yesterday. The trailer for the Wonka's The Golden Ticket. It's a new Netflix reality competition. It's coming out on September 23rd, but they're literally transforming, I don't know if it's a set or what it is, to look exactly like Willy Wonka's Chocolate Factory from back in the day. The movie came out back in 1972, and for the 55th anniversary of that movie, they are definitely bringing this to life starting in September.
2: Are they going to drown someone in a chocolate river?
1: So I don't know, but it's funny you say that because it kind of looks like Squid Games meets like some the challenge from MTV, where it does kind of seem like there could be some scary situations that happen.
0: I'd rather get crushed with that than slime.
3: That is true.
0: Give me the chocolate, dude.
4: I know. I want to be on the show. Willy Wonka is like one of my favorite movies of all time. My dad actually calls me Veruca Salt. That's my given nickname. So I do remember seeing the trailer to this, and I'm like, where do I sign up? I want to do it.
1: Wild thing is, Gene Wilder played Willy Wonka in the Chocolate Factory, and they actually used AI to recreate his voice for this show.
5: A whole new generation of golden ticket holders will compete against each other in my factory. For a lifetime supply of money.
4: Wait, what?
1: How wild is that?
0: How much money do they win?
1: They don't say, they just say a lifetime supply, because in the movie it's a lifetime supply of candy, so they say a lifetime supply of money if you win.
4: I need to get on the show this next season. We need to make that admission.
0: If they buy Wagyu at a rate that Gianna does, a lifetime supply is a lot of dough.
4: Yeah.

0: 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It's Mikey V, my big bro, Frankie V, and Gianna. Stephanie, do you try to eat healthy as best as you can?
1: Well, sure, yeah. You know, I'm Mikey. A human on the planet that wants to keep.
0: Yeah. Keyword there is try.
2: Try.
0: Do my best.
2: Try.
0: So what they're saying now to help those of you like all of us that try is don't look for a cheat day, okay? Because that's normally like, you know, it's too fast. They say make it a cheat weekend. So Monday through Friday afternoon, eat as clean as you can. But know that Friday afternoon till Sunday afternoon, you can indulge in whatever. Then you clean back up on Monday. They're saying rewarding yourself with the weekend in front will help make it a lot easier to stay healthy during the week.
1: Oh, good. I need more than a day.
2: Yeah, and I feel like I've been doing this, but then it ends up trickling out of the weekend and into the following week.
0: I've tried this my entire life, and that's all that's left me with a dad bod, no kids. So it's not doing so good.
3: Okay, well, cheat weekend for everybody, except for Gianna and Mikey. Give it a try and let us know how it works this weekend.
1: I love a dad bod, though.
0: Oh, wow, I'm on the up.
3: Mikey's married, by the way.

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0: In a game that Gianna invented. It's called Are You Smarter Than a V-Bro? Wherever you are, you can play along as well. So we all

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1: Playing Are You Smarter Than a V-Bro? We got Alexa on the phone. Which brother do you want to play against, Mikey V or Frankie V?
2: I think I'll play against Frankie V.
1: Okay, Frankie's in the hot seat. The first person to get two questions right will be the winner. Alexa, you get the first one. Alexa, it's been a sad week. We lost a legend, the one, the only Dolly Parton. What Whitney Houston song did Dolly write?
2: Oh, she wrote I Will Always Love You.
1: Alexa, you would be correct. She wrote I Will Always Love You. Never forget it. Over to you, Frankie V. Frankie.
3: Yes, Gianna.
1: Dolly Parton also has her very own theme park in Tennessee. What's it called?
3: That would be called the amazing Dollywood.
1: Dollywood is correct. 1 point for you, Frankie V. Wow, it's already 1-1. It is back over to Alexa. If you get this right, you'll be the winner. Alexa, we also sadly lost the actor Tim Curry. He was also a legend. He was in Home Alone 2. He also played the original Pennywise in the movie It. That movie is based on a novel who was written by...
2: Is it Stephen King?
1: Alexa, you would be correct!
3: Whoa, the fastest game.
1: Yay. Wow! It was written by Stephen King. I'm going to give you guys a bonus question just for fun.
3: Yeah,
1: whoever
3: let's go.
1: Gets it right gets a bonus point. Just shout out the answer, Alexa and Frankie. Kylie Jenner just addressed rumors that she's pregnant with her third child with Timothy Chalamet as the father. But who did she have her first two kids with?
3: That would be Travis Scott.
1: Oh, wow. Well, unfortunately, Frankie, even though you got that right, Alexa's still the winner because that was just a bonus round. Congrats, Alexa!
2: Yay!
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1: So, Savannah, we know that Dolly Parton passed away, right?
2: Yeah, I know.
1: Sad. And then we talked about this a little bit, too. Yeah, Tim Curry, who played Pennywise in It, he was in Home Alone, he passed away as well. So, BuzzFeed has put together a list of older celebrities we must protect at all costs.
3: I can probably
2: keep them alive.
1: Yeah, we got to keep them alive. You probably can, because also, if you've noticed on our show, our video is actually going viral. We posted it on our Instagram page, but there's a video of every time Gianna reacts, because I feel like the passings happen during our show.
3: Always.
1: Her reaction has gone viral. So on this list is William Shatner. William Shatner.
2: Okay.
1: We know him from Star Trek, too, so he's huge in that. Yes, of course. Also on this list is the very talented Morgan Freeman.
3: Oh, yeah.
2: Oh, yeah.
3: Protect him.
1: 89 years old. William Shatner's 95. Also on this list is Dick Van Dyke, who's about to be 101 years old.
3: Why did I think he died?
1: Oh, my God, Gianna.
4: Oh, my God.
1: Don't put that out there.
3: No, sorry. Okay, I was thinking of somebody else. Dick Van Dyke's a legend. He's in Mary Poppins. And speaking of Mary, Julie Andrews has to be.
1: She is on the top of the list. Miss Julie Andrews. Everybody is saying protect her at all costs.
3: Oh my God.
1: We lost Dolly Parton. We can't lose Mary Poppins as well.
3: Don't even speak that.
4: We have to add one more to the list. Only 73 years old, but the legendary Mommy V.
3: Oh, God.
1: Yeah. We got to protect her.
3: Jeez.
1: Beyond all costs.
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0: 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It's Mikey V and my big bro, Frankie V and Gianna. I love that we do this every single day of the week, every single night of the week. Ellen, what's one thing making you smile?
1: Well, I'm thinking about my future wedding, and I'm really, really excited.
0: Oh, well, first off, congratulations. Yes.
1: Thank you.
0: Wait. Your future wedding, did you get proposed to, or are you just dreaming like a lot of girls do?
2: That's a great question.
1: No, he proposed a few months ago, but we kind of made it like really official. Last month, we like told all our family that we're getting married.
0: Okay.
2: Wait, so the family found out months after you guys actually got engaged?
1: Yes.
0: You were playing it smart, just in case it fell apart the first few months and afterwards.

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Just added, you're going to be there as well. Hotel, airfare, $1,000 spent in cash. Tickets in the show tomorrow morning at Jubal, 9 a.m., right? It's the B-Bros here on KISS. Come on.

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1: If you're somebody that runs late often,
0: 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Mm-hmm. Like, at what point are you being rude for how late you are? We'll talk about that next.

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I'm at Angelina on air. It's the new hit list. Shout out to Marissa on X requesting this Ariana Grande. Hate That I Made You Love Me on the new hit list.

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1: Olivia Rodrigo doing Stupid Song. We're the new hit list. I'm Angelina. I cannot wait for iHeartRadio Music Festival. Just added Ciara. Cardi B is going to be there. Zara Larsson. This man right here.

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Putting you on the hottest songs and artists that are blowing up. I'm Angelina, the new hit list. I've had this one on a repeat. Adela, Ain't in L.A.

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All right, my loves, thanks so much for hanging out, discovering new music with me. We'll be back tomorrow night, same place, same time, 11 p.m. right here on the new hit list. It's been so real. Leaving you with Ari Petal.

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It's Kayla. And the Jubal Show is back on the air later this morning. You can listen anywhere, even if you're not in the car. 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
1: 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You're just going to put our whole government name out there, huh?
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1: 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You're just going to put our whole government name out there, huh?
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13: What, am I some sort of a mentally challenged airhead?
14: No, not even. I didn't say that. I was like, why am I even listening to you to begin with? You're a virgin who can't drive.
15: It's time for America's favorite trivia game, You versus Victoria. Your chance to take on Victoria Ramirez in a game of trivia for Leve tickets. And let's meet today's contestant for You versus Victoria, Allison. How you doing, Allison?
16: I am so good, Jubal. I'm so excited to be on the show. I took extra pre-workout this morning to get my head in the game.
15: Oh, all right. Sweet.
17: Hey, wait, where am I? No one gave me pre-workout this morning. I feel like we're on an uneven playing field.
15: What kind of pre-workout did you take?
16: I don't even know. It's called Hyde.
15: Oh, I know that.
16: But
15: I know that one.
16: Yeah.
17: Jules, like,
15: yeah. I just like how some of them can make you feel so cracked out.
17: Yeah,
15: and your skin gets all itchy. It's great. I love it.
18: I used to take so much, though, that my body got immune to it. So I was like, oh, man, I got to stop. Then I switched to 5-hour energy. And that didn't help anymore either.
15: All right, we're going to send Victoria out of the studio. And while she's leaving, here's how the game is played. You have 30 seconds to answer as many questions as possible. If you don't know one, just say pass. And Victoria has to beat you outright to win, okay?
16: All right, I'm ready.
15: All right, here we go. Allison, your time starts now.
18: What is thought to be the only mammal that cannot taste sweetness?
16: Pass.
18: Who was the musician to headline the 2023 Super Bowl halftime show?
16: Eminem.
18: The first vaccine was developed for which disease?
16: Measles.
18: What type of crystal is used in the Star Wars universe as the power source of a lightsaber?
16: Dang it. Pass.
18: What year did the infamous Woodstock Music Festival take place?
16: Oh my gosh. 1982.
15: Okay, got that. And we'll bring Victoria back into the studio. And while she's getting settled and putting on her headphones and stuff, here's a question for you, Allison. If you got the chance to say one thing over the loudspeaker at a Target on a busy Saturday afternoon, what would it be?
16: Oh, Jubal. It would be, check out
15: Jubal's
16: music on Spotify.
15: Yeah, dope. Oh. I love that. That's good. You know what? You're good at promotion because I wouldn't do that.
18: Did you pay her?
15: No, but I will be, Allison. Check is in the mail. Thank you very much. Yeah, check out my music on Spotify. That's dope. Yeah, I wouldn't even think. That's cool. I wouldn't think to do that at all.
18: You should totally tip her.
15: Yeah, and I need to get better at promoting things, obviously.
17: Yeah.
15: Victoria, if you got to say one thing over the loudspeaker at Target on a busy Saturday afternoon, what would it be?
17: Yeah, mine wouldn't be that. It would be, hey, guys. Hey guys, I'm Victoria. I'm single. Look, ready to mingle. If you want me, I will be in the cute clothing aisle.
18: Was your man at Target?
17: I mean, actually, I would love a man who goes to Target because then he would also like to go to Target with me. And then we can both go to Target. Who doesn't have a fun time at Target? There you go. No one.
15: All right. So. Here we go. 30 seconds to answer as many questions as possible. If you don't know one, just say pass and you have to beat Allison outright to win. Allison, you can tell Victoria when to go.
16: Uno, dos, tres, go.
17: Hey.
18: What is thought to be the only mammal that cannot taste sweetness?
17: What? Elephant? I don't know.
18: Who is the musician to headline the 2023 Super Bowl halftime show?
17: Rihanna.
18: The first vaccine was developed for which disease?
17: Oh, the plague.
18: What type of crystal is used in the Star Wars universe as the power source of a lightsaber?
17: Bro, what? Wait, what? Crystal light. I don't know.
15: Crystal light?
17: I hate that. That, like, really threw me out.
18: It's a delicious beverage. Off. Great with vodka.
15: Yeah, it's really good. All right, let's send it over to the scoreboard and see how you guys did with our scoreboard. Our social media producer, Gabby.
17: I didn't like this.
19: Victoria got one correct, and Allison got zero.
17: Ah!
15: Oh, whoa, Allison. Wow. You did get Les Mis tickets for playing, though. Thank you, Allison.
16: Thank you.
15: Yeah. Let's get the answers now with Nina.
18: Cats are allegedly the only mammal that cannot taste sweetness.
17: Really?
18: Rihanna is the musician that headlined the 2023 Super Bowl halftime show.
17: So good.
18: Smallpox was the first disease that had a vaccine.
17: Oh.
18: A kyber crystal is the type of crystal that's cool. Used in the Star Wars universe as the power source of a lightsaber.
15: I didn't know that.
18: I didn't either.
17: I didn't either, but I've always wanted to play with the lightsaber. They seem so much fun.
15: Mm-hmm. Like a real one.
17: Yes.
18: I told you about the people at my gym that do like this Tai Chi with lightsabers.
15: That's right. That's cool.
17: That's so cool.
18: Wild.
17: Wait, can you sign up?
18: I don't know. I'm in there stretching. I'm like, that looks so cool.
15: My cousin's husband has a bunch of lightsabers, and every time I go over there, I want to play with them, but I don't want to break them. And I know I'll break them.
17: Well,
18: then you have self-control? Wow.
15: Yeah, you know, they're expensive lightsabers. He's got a bunch of them. And I don't want to break the dude's lightsabers.
18: Proud of you.
17: That'd be messed up if he broke it.
15: Go over to his house and break his toys. I'm not doing that anymore in my life.
18: The last answer is 1969 was the year that the Woodstock Music Festival took place.
17: Ah.
15: Allison, thank you for playing.
16: Thank you so much. Yep. I just want to say I love your show so much. I listen to it when I'm cleaning the house, when I'm running. I love it.
15: Thank you very much.
18: Allison, you're such a babe. Make sure you do give us your Venmo. That's very helpful.
15: Thank you. We play Universe Victoria at the same time every single weekday morning. Remember, if you want to play, all you have to do is DM us at The Jubal Show or go to thejubalshow.com. And your phone prank happens every single hour on the 20s. Your next one is coming up right after this. And then right after that, is Nina's What's Trending. It's the Jubal Show.
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2: Hello?
3: Hi there. This is Pete Eakins calling from daycare. I was looking for Jackie, Isabel's mom.
2: Speaking. How may I help you?
3: Hey, Jackie. How you doing? I bet you're excited for the daycare to open back up after our little construction shindig.
2: Yeah.
3: Everything is going according to plan, and we will be open at the end of the week. So everything is all good there, because I know that a lot of parents have been concerned when we're going to open and back up our doors.
2: Oh, great. Thank you.
3: And I'm just calling to let you know there are going to be a few minor changes to our program. Nothing that should affect you much, though. So, all the drop-off times and everything will be the same. But because of the renovation project that we were doing, it's pretty expensive. So we're going to just be, we're going to be making like a few tweaks, like I said.
2: What are they?
3: Well, basically, we had to make up some of the money. So we entered into a small commercial partnership. It's going to allow us to keep the center open and operating without any major tuition changes. So just a small commercial partnership is all.
2: What does that mean?
3: Well, it means that the daycare that your daughter attends is also going to double as a Amazon fulfillment center. And so no child under 2 will be asked to do anything, but any child over 3 will obviously take part in some fun games of putting stickers on boxes, sorting, packaging, things like that. It'll be fun for them, I think.
2: Sorry. Are you kidding?
3: The kids will be going to daycare, but we're going to have them do a bunch of fun crafts where they learn to color code, put labels on things, sort things, and no worries on that. And the adults will be the only ones driving the forklifts. There will be no children on driving those, that's for sure.
2: Sorry, I don't even understand how this is legal. There can't be forklifts around children. They're like under 5. Like, what are you talking
3: and
2: about?
3: We'll, like I said, we'll make sure that everything, there will be no kids on the forklifts when those are operated.
2: I can't be hearing that there will be forklifts near my children.
3: I forgot to tell you. My bad. My mistake. The good news, I know you're not necessarily thrilled about the fact that the daycare is going to be reopening and it's also going to double as a fulfillment center for Amazon. So your child's going to be basically, working in the fulfillment center for Amazon. But
2: that's not happening, moron.
3: They are going to get paid $10 a week. So they'll be getting a paycheck.
2: Oh my God. This is going in the mom chat. This is going on Facebook. I am going to call every news outlet that I can possibly get my hands on. This is not going to happen, and I am absolutely not going to stand for it. And I cannot believe that you think that you can charge people for this service. You can let them know a week ahead of time that this is how you're going to partner. You're a national organization. This makes absolutely no sense. F*** you. And f*** Jeff Bezos. This is f***.
3: Hey, Jackie, this is actually Jubal from The Jubal Show doing a phone prank on you, and your husband set you up.
2: What?
3: It's a joke. He said that your daycare was closed for renovations and he wanted to mess with you.
2: Oh my God, I couldn't believe the daycare was going to have my kids shipping Amazon back.
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3: Give us 3 minutes and we'll give you everything you need to know for the day. But it's time for Nina's What's Trending.
4: So there's a new competition show on Netflix, and it's all based off of one of our most treasured childhood movies. And there's even an original from the movie making an appearance in the show. This is family friendly, hopefully. I'm not sure, actually. It could be dangerous, but I'll tell you what it is so you can make your plans in a second. But first, Dolly Parton, as we were mentioning just moments ago, Dolly Parton is beyond a planner because she also has made plans for all of the things that are going to be coming out in the next month that she had been preparing for. So Dolly's dolls are going to be available on September 15th. Dolly's Cup of Ambition Coffee is launching on September 29th and hits stores in the spring. Dolly on the Holly, which is basically like Elf on the Shelf.
3: That's cool.
4: That's also coming out this year. She's got a Broadway production of Dolly, a true original musical that's supposed to be opening January 19th.
5: On
4: her 81st birthday. There's a 9-to-5 jewelry collection with Kendra Scott that is also coming out in January. So it's like
5: Dawn was busy.
4: She's not leaving us. She is not leaving us even for a second. Her Tennessean travel stops are going to celebrate National Truck Driver Appreciation beginning September 13th. Because I guess she always did stuff at truck stops in Tennessee. And then she's even got dog treats. I mean, she's not leaving anybody out. There's going to be bedding and home decor expected next summer. So it's not, like, far away. Like, this stuff has been in the works and ready to drop.
5: Dolly is a businessman. Hustler.
4: I mean, not to be, like, morbid, but, like, posthumously, she's going to be killing it.
6: I know,
4: You know, with all of this stuff. So, and the cool thing about her, though, is that, I mean, as we all know, she just was so into philanthropy that I'm sure she's already got it set up.
5: Going to things.
4: That most of the proceeds from all of this stuff are going to go to making the world a better place. So even in her afterlife, she's still
5: doing good.
4: Being an angel. Yep. She's a real life angel. The new Wonka competition show has just dropped its first trailer. So it's going to be on Netflix, and the series premiere is on September 23rd. But the coolest part about it is one of the OG Oompa Loompas from the movie in 1971 is making an appearance as an Oompa Loompa on the show.
5: That's crazy.
4: And they used AI to recreate Gene Wilder's voice. So in the trailer, it was too long for me to play, but in the trailer, like, you hear his voice and the whole thing, they recreated Willy Wonka's chocolate factory. It all looks legit. So anyway, I feel like this will be a fun show to watch.
5: That sounds exciting.
4: But also, like, remember it got kind of violent. They're like, you know, got pushed into the...
5: Yeah, the kids were being killed.
4: Yeah, drowned in chocolate. But the prize is money for life. So I guess that's a reason to play. But that is what's trending.
6: All right, To Catch a Cheater is coming up right after this. It's the Jubal Show.

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1: Patrick is on the phone today for To Catch a Cheater, and he thinks that his girlfriend of 3 years named Rhea might be cheating. So in a second, we'll call her and see if she is when we try to catch her. But first, Patrick, what's going on, man? Why do you think she's cheating?
2: I just think she might be cheating on me with someone, but I'm just not sure.
3: What makes you think so?
2: She's kind of always done her own thing, you know, and I've accepted that, but she'll like saunter in late at night, you know, no explanation, you know, no reason. I was asked, but she's always like, oh, I was just out with friends, or I went for a walk, or, you know, that type deal. And, you know, she does do that. She'll sit for hours just like staring at the sky or staring off into space, you know. But it's been like she's trying to hide something when she says it, you know, like a bad actor, you know. I admit, I've snuck on her phone, you know, I've done all that. I've looked through her phone. I've looked through the contacts, looked for random messages. I don't see it. One of the only ones that she has saved is me and my sister. Even then, they were few and far in between, you know, nothing crazy. There were a couple of messages from some guys asking her if she wants to hang out, but, you know, they were just left on read. So, I wasn't worried about that. I can't ask her about it, because obviously I did, you know, sneak on her phone there. I don't know what else to do.
3: Mm-hmm.
2: She's a very, very sexual person, you know, always has been. And I feel like, you know, maybe she's getting tired of me, you know, and, seeing opportunities elsewhere kind of deal.
3: Is that part been happening while you've been worried anyway? Or is that kind of slowed down too?
2: I mean, it's kind of like, 3 years in, you know, things ebb and flow kind of deal. But I just feel disconnected. We feel very disconnected.
3: Mm-hmm.
1: Well, you already told us what grocery store she's a rewards card member at. So we'll play a song, come back, and then call her and pretend to be from the grocery store and say that every single month we choose one rewards card member at random who gets free flowers delivered from our floral department. And we'll see if she sends those to you or to somebody else, okay?
2: Yeah, sounds good. Thank you, guys.
1: Yep. We'll play a song, come back, get your To Catch a Cheater next. It's the Jubal Show. Some-

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1: Right in the middle of To Catch a Cheater, and if you're just joining us, Patrick is on the phone and he thinks that his girlfriend of 3 years named Rhea might be cheating. So in a minute, we're going to call her and pretend to be from the grocery store that she's a rewards card member and say that she's this month's lucky winner of free flowers delivered from our floral department. And we'll see if she sends those to Patrick or to somebody else. But first, Patrick, why don't you refresh everybody's memory on your situation?
2: Yeah, absolutely. So Rhea and I, we've been together about 3 years, and I'm just concerned right now because we're at a real bad disconnect, and we're just not jiving, and I feel like something's going on, something's wrong. She's a free spirit, and she does her own thing, and that's something that I've admired for her. But now I kind of feel like, you know, that free spirit is doing other things.
1: All right.
2: And I just want to figure this out.
1: Okay, man. Are you ready for us to call her?
2: Yeah, absolutely.
1: All right, here we go.
3: Hello?
1: Hi, this is Corbin calling from. I was looking for a rewards card member named Rhea.
3: Oh, hi. Yeah, I'm Rhea.
1: Hi, Rhea, please don't hang up. This is not a marketing phone call. I'm actually calling to say congratulations. You're this month's big winner.
3: Of what?
1: The flowers.
3: What flowers? What?
1: Every single month we choose one rewards card member at random who gets free flowers delivered from our floral department. You can send flowers to anybody that you want within the 50 United States. You've won 36 long stem red roses, a box of candy or chocolates, and a card.
3: Oh, wow. Okay. Wait, so you're saying I get to keep like 2 dozen roses? Like they're for me and I can...
1: You can send them wherever you want. Yep.
3: Oh, I can send those. Okay. Wait, can I keep like 18 and then send like maybe 6 somewhere? Because I want some too.
1: Sure. I've never had anybody ask to split it up like that, but I'm sure we could. It's not changing the order at all.
3: Okay, cool.
1: Yeah.
3: Awesome.
1: So the ones for you, I guess, just go to your ad. We have all your information. Just send them to your address on file.
3: Sure.
1: Okay. And first thing I would need would be the first and last name of the person you'd like to send them to.
3: Yeah, it's Paige.
1: Okay, Paige.
3: P-A-I-G-E, like a woman's name.
1: Gotcha. Okay, Paige. And then would you like to put anything on a card?
3: Yeah, how about I'm having a lot of fun with you and excited to see where this goes.
1: Having a lot of fun with you, excited to see where it goes. Yep, I can do that. And I will also let you know that this isn't the grocery store at all. This is a radio show. It's called The Jubal Show. My name's Jubal.
4: Mm-hmm. I'm Nina.
5: Hi, and I'm Victoria.
1: And we do a segment called To Catch a Cheater, and your boyfriend Patrick is on the phone.
2: What? Are you kidding me? Are you kidding me? Paige?
3: Oh my God. My sister.
1: Oh, whoa.
2: Oh my God.
3: Look,
2: oh my God.
3: It was just.
2: I can't believe this.
3: Look.
2: Are you?
3: I want to apologize. Like, I want to say sorry, but at this point, like, I just don't even know why you can't approach me face to face. You have to take me on the radio to, like, because you're just incapable of talking.
2: Are you kidding me?
3: You're so insecure.
2: It's my sister.
3: You're so insecure.
2: It's my sister.
3: And honestly, I don't care.
2: Are you kidding me?
3: I was just and it was just going to be once, and we both felt bad, and then it's happened several times. And now we're both trying to figure out a way to tell you, but you're so insecure. You take me on the radio show.
2: You are the devil. You are the devil. It's my sister. You are seeing my sister. What the hell did I ever do to you? I can't believe this.
3: She's here with herself, and I'm just, I don't know. I feel like her energy is so much better. I'm just so much happier with her, and I...
2: Listen to what you're saying. This is so up.
1: Yeah.
2: I can't even get it. And this is my, you know, oh my God, my sister. You know, she's been one-upping me through my entire school, sports, whatever.
3: Feeling, and now that I'm not here to make you feel bad. I know that you've always been having contentious problems with her because, you know, she has always been in honor classes, even through high school and college. But I just, look, like, I, it just happened. And then, like, we both, like, wrung our hands about how make it unhappen.
2: I can't deny
3: I'm done with this. With somebody.
2: Yo.
3: Also, seriously, I want to know,
4: What?
2: Rhea, I'm done with you. I'm sorry, guys. This was way more than I was looking for. I'm off the phone. I'm done.
3: Wait, can I still keep the roses?
1: Yeah. No, you can't.
3: I really think Paige would like them.
1: No. Okay, I hung up on her, Patrick. I'm sorry, man.
5: I'm so sorry.
4: Yeah.
2: Oh, man. Guys, I'm so, this is not what I expected. I'm so sorry. I gotta figure this out.
5: Yeah.
1: Handle your business, man.
2: Thank you for the help. I'm sorry.
1: Of course.
2: All right. Bye.
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1: It's almost time for your dirty little secret. It's the Jubal Show. And have you ever wondered what that new car smell actually is?
4: Not anymore.
1: Well, one of our listeners is on the phone to tell us their dirty little secret that might tell us what that smell really is. You'll hear it next. It's the Jubal Show.

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1: Hello.
2: Yeah.
1: Hey, you have a dirty little secret?
2: Yeah, first of all, I just want to say I love the show.
1: Hey, thank you.
2: Every day, so.
1: Appreciate it.
2: Dirty little secret, man. So I've been in the car business for about 10 years. I sell vehicles at multiple dealerships. And just want to say that a lot of people don't know that salesmen and other people do it in cars all the time.
3: Wait, what?
1: Really?
2: Yeah.
1: Like so, on a test drive or?
2: On test drives, just when they're bored during the day and they're not working. I've never done it personally, but I just want to say that right now. But like I said, I've been there 10 years, worked at multiple dealerships, and it happens everywhere. I can guarantee it.
4: So when you get a new car, it needs to come with Lysol wipes? Yeah. Because that thing is not brand new. Yeah. It's already kind of gently used.
2: Yeah, let's just say it's already broken in.
1: Well, I used to work at restaurants, and I can say restaurants are pretty much the same thing, too. Not the cars, but the tables.
3: What?
1: Yeah.
4: Jewel.
2: Yeah, I guess I could see that.
1: Yeah.
4: I mean, I could see that too. At least I'm not buying that table and taking it home.
1: Yeah.
3: No, you're eating off of it.
4: Oh, right.
2: And I will say
4: that's not as weird.
2: They like to do it mainly in new cars too. So.
1: The new car smell.
3: Oh, wow.
2: Yeah.
3: That's the new car smell?
1: That's what it is, yeah.
3: No!
1: Thank you for telling us your dirty little secret.
2: All right, thanks, guys. Have a good day.
1: Have a good one.
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0: a little.
1: You will see. The biggest gift would be from me. And the card attached would say,
2: thank you for being a friend.
1: Every iconic show has their wacky cast of characters, and the Jubal Show is no different. Why, it's the Jubal Show with your drunk Aunt Nina.
0: Hi.
1: And then there's everybody's younger sister, Victoria Ramirez.
3: Hi.
1: And who could forget the quirky neighbor kid who lives next door and stops by every once in a while to ask if she can bring her new pet donkey over this evening to play pin the tail on the human, because her parents are being hella uncool since they always lose. Our social media producer, Gabby.
4: Hey.
1: And, of course, there's the hip divorcee, producer Freeze.
5: What's up?
1: Then there's me, I'm Jubal, and this is the Jubal Show, and it's the time of week where we check in and see what's going on in our lives. So, Nina, what's up with you this week?
0: You guys, I made a new friend on Instagram, and I invited him to come to the station.
4: Wait, what? I'm sorry. Nina,
3: fun.
4: What?
0: Yes, I did. Okay, so, I was scrolling on Instagram, and there was this video of this artist that I had no idea who it was singing a cover of the Phrase song, How to Save a Life.
4: I like that song.
0: So it sounded like this, just so you can see what.
4: Oh my God.
0: Yeah.
4: Where did I go wrong?
0: I lost a friend. His cover.
1: He's good.
0: Yeah. I could just listen to him all day long. Anyway, obsessed with his voice. His name's Sam Tompkins. So I posted that video or like a clip of it and was just like, oh my God, I'm obsessed with this cover, obsessed with the song. Well, he slid in my DM after that. And he was like, wow. Oh, thank you so much. And I was like, oh, and I just thought that was nice because he was just being like good customer service, right? He's got over 1 million followers. So I was like, oh, of course, you know. And then I told him that I'm the co-host of the Jubal Show and that we would love to have him come in. And so long story short, he's going to come in next year, but
5: next year? I was thinking we were going to do this next week.
4: Soy? Yeah. Is it from the UK?
1: Does he know the state of the radio industry?
5: Right.
1: The Jubal Show might not be here next year.
5: None of us might be here next year.
0: He's touring in the UK right now, but the other element to this
5: ask
0: is...
5: Ask him if he's hiring next year.
1: We might be asking him for a job on his tour right now.
0: Wait! The other element is I know his agent. I met his agent when I was living in New York, and so now we have like a connection of a mutual person. So I was like, oh my gosh, we're supposed to be friends, Sam.
1: All right, Victoria, what's up with you this week?
4: I've mentioned it a few times, but I really need to learn of when to like not speak. I know, crazy, because like I should always speak. But I only say that because my doctor started listening to the show, I guess. And the other day I had to go see him. And so first he walks in and he goes, hey, Miss Jubal. And immediately I went like,
1: whoa. That's weird.
4: I went, I'm sorry. I was like, no, I hate that. I'm sorry. No.
0: You're like, that's daddy.
4: Yeah, Nina.
0: It's only because the people on TikTok call him daddy.
3: Ah, man.
4: Oh my gosh. No. And then he was like, I want to come on the show. And I was like, oh my gosh, what do you want to do? Like, I think you can beat me at trivia. Like, you're a doctor.
5: Hopefully you can.
4: Yeah. And I was like, well, also everyone on the show like knows you. He goes, really? And I was like, well, yeah. From like the joke I originally told you, I don't know why. So I had to go to work and mention it on air. And he goes, the joke? And I was like, yeah. Like, you know, the joke I made to you when I first came in. He goes, what'd you make? And I was like, well, you know, like, you asked me if I needed to get, like, any testing done, like, for STDs and stuff like that. And I was like, nah, man, it's okay. Like, I got my chlamydia taken care of last week. And you were so serious. I was like, oh, my gosh, I was joking. I'm so sorry. Like, you're like,
1: wasn't he like, oh, okay, well, let's talk more about that.
4: Yeah, right. And he was like, wait. He was so confused. Like, but I need it for your chart. Like, do you actually have that? Or, like, no.
1: Yeah,
4: like,
1: making a joke with a doctor like that doesn't usually land very well.
4: I didn't think about that till after.
1: Oh, look, it's our social media producer Gabby stopping by. Gabby, what's up with you this week?
3: Well, I am sick. Yeah, I have a cough, and it's super annoying having a cough and also having a baby at the same time, because when I cough, I wake her up.
5: Yeah.
3: And my baby's 7 months old, so she really needs to nap, or else she gets really cranky. And I'll be sitting there, like, trying to hold in my cough for like 30 minutes, and then I let it out and she's immediately up and looking at me, and I'm like, no, please go back to sleep.
1: Producer Freeze, what's up with you this week?
5: Speaking of parents, I want to encourage everybody out there, you know, if you were as bad a kid as I was and did the things that got and maybe embarrassed your parents from time to time, love your parents, because my mom is she just turned 73 on Saturday.
3: Aww.
5: And she was in Portland with my daughter and I. And when I left, when we said goodbye or whatever, I had this really crazy moment where I was like, this is probably the last time that my mother is going to be physically able to drive herself that long of a distance to come spend time with me. So it just gave me this whole moment of, like, you know, accepting it, accepting that, but being grateful for her and thinking of all the things I put her through and you know, really feeling like I needed to let her know that I loved her. So I told her I loved her, and she's very proud of me and all these things. But, you know, if you're out there listening and you're going through it with your parents,
1: love on the elderly.
5: Find a home somewhere and make yourself comfortable.
3: Oh, geez. It was really sweet.
5: Anyway, I love you, Mom.
0: What's going on with you, Jubal?
1: I'm annoyed at Netflix this week. And uh-oh. I wish they would do things a little differently on Netflix, because it's really frustrating. And I'll tell you why. Is I went and got one of those full body scans, you know, that you can do. The place is called Pronuvo, but you can go do the full body scan and they tell you if there's anything potentially wrong with you.
5: In the future too, right?
1: Like, right, yeah, they'd be like, hey, this, you know, it looks at everything. I don't have the results back yet, but I'm pretty excited to see, you know, the hamster that's in my head. Hamster wheel.
0: Me too.
3: What's his name?
1: I don't know. Yeah, I gotta see, and then, like, you know.
5: I haven't got the test results back yet, but I can't wait to see how I die.
1: Yeah, I can't wait to see it. But anyway, the scan takes like an hour. You're in the MRI machine for an hour.
5: Wow.
1: You know, and you can't really move or anything else. But they do let you watch Netflix. Which is cool. So you can watch Netflix. You can do something. Yeah, so there's like a little thing they put over your face where you can see the screen.
5: Oh, okay.
1: And I'm not like actively watching anything on Netflix, but I like sci-fi movies. So they were like, what do you want to watch? I was like, oh, I just went to the Netflix real quick and I'm looking through the sci-fi movies. I was trying to find something new, and I saw this one that was called Future Soldiers, and I'm like, that looks like it's dope to watch in an MRI machine.
5: Right.
1: And I get in there, and it's all Japanese. It's I'm in there for an hour, and then not even the subtitles are on, and I'm watching a movie in Japanese. I'm like, why does Netflix has so many foreign movies on it now, and it doesn't label if it's foreign?
5: That actually sounds like torture to be in that encasement, and to watch that.
1: Right, and I have no idea what's going on here. Your phone break happens every single hour on the 20s. Your next one is coming up right after this, and then right after that, your phone break is right now, and then right after that is Nina's What's Trending. It's the Jubal Show.
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1: I love that.
0: Well, her friend's about to get banned from the IHOP for using too much syrup. Her reaction is hilarious. You'll hear it in your phone prank next. It's the Jubal Show. They say the whole

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2: Hello.
3: Hi, my name is Portugal Stevens. I'm a general manager at the International House of Pancakes, and I was looking for Sadie.
2: Yeah, this is she.
3: Hi, Sadie. Portugal Stevens here.
2: Hi. What is the reason for this call?
3: I don't know if you heard what I said. I'm the general manager of the International House of Pancakes, the IHOP that you and your friends seem to come to every single Sunday.
2: Oh, yeah. I mean, we've been going for years, like, I mean, it's a tradition since high school. It's, like, very special for all of us.
3: Right.
2: Was there a problem with the payment last week? Is that what you're calling?
3: No problem at all with the payment. The reason for this phone call is to let you know that you are no longer allowed in our establishment. So you are officially exiled from the International House of Pancakes, if that makes sense. I'm so sorry about that, but thank you much for your business. I'm glad we have those memories.
2: Wait a second, like, what's happening?
3: I'm going to go ahead and ask you not to use the word we, because your friends are fine. It's just you that can't come back.
2: This makes no sense at all. Like, I paid, like, I've been going for years. Like,
3: right,
2: all
3: yeah.
2: of, all of
3: and
2: the
3: we've been
2: know.
3: Tracking your syrup consumption for years. You use far too much syrup. So we're losing money because of you. So you're no longer allowed in the restaurant.
2: What? But
3: I've worked at the International House of Pancakes for a long time. And I can tell you, you use more syrup than anybody I've ever seen. I don't know if you're also stealing the syrup. That's another concern of mine.
2: No, like this syrup, like what? No, you don't understand. I've been going for years. I'm not stealing. Like, I think you're mistaking me for someone else.
3: I actually had to let one of our servers, Margaret, go today because she refused to cut you off.
2: My God.
3: Mm-hmm.
2: You're insane. That lady is like 80 years old. She's the sweetest lady you ever in your life.
3: Well, she's
2: like
3: probably going to need a place to live if you like her so much. She might be able to come stay with you because she would not cut you off from using too much syrup at my International House of Pancakes, and she had to be let go. I don't care if she's 80. She's got a job to do.
2: No, you're a patronizing, horrible man. Just because you're a general manager, like, that doesn't mean anything. I am coming there on Sunday. It's my right as a customer.
3: Well, no, you're not, because you're banned from the International House of Pancakes because you use too much syrup. So, not in my house. I'm so sorry about that.
2: Guess what? I'm going to get you fired, diner boy.
3: I'm sorry. Did you just call me diner boy?
2: Yeah, I did, because you're a diner boy. This diner boy is trying to ban me for using too much syrup. What the laughing at, diner boy?
3: No, I'm laughing because this is actually Jubal from the Jubal Show doing a phone prank on you, and your friend Joanne set you up. It's a joke.
2: Oh my God. I feel like I'm going to have a heart attack.
3: She said that you guys get like brunch together every Sunday at the IHOP since high school and wanted me to ban you from the restaurant and see how you'd react. So.
2: I will use way too much.
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3: Give us 3 minutes and we'll give you everything you need to know for the day. It's time for Nina's What's Trending.
4: If text messaging stresses you out, the future has arrived because you won't have to text for yourself anymore. Jubal, I think this is good for you.
3: Sweet. Yeah, that's great.
4: And I'll explain how coming up in just a second. But the Justin Baldoni and Blake Lively situation is almost completely over and we won't have to hear about it anymore. But do you remember when Blake Lively decided to ask Justin for $8 million to pay for her legal fees?
3: Yeah.
4: Okay, that was not that long ago. We now know how much she's actually going to receive after all of this. It's $400,000.
3: Oh. So, not quite all 8 million.
4: No, she didn't get there. No. The judge was definitely leaning on the side of Justin, was like, this is ridiculous. Why do you need all of that money? Your actual fees came out to be $363,000 in attorney fees and $44,000 in court costs. So, where do you get 8 million? So, the judge was like, no, bro.
5: Yeah.
4: You get 400,000.
3: Apparently, she's bad at math.
5: Yeah, exactly.
4: She's probably like damages. Yeah. I mean, yeah, her reputation definitely took a hit. So
5: emotional distress.
4: Something like that. And lastly, if it is distressing to you to text message someone, now you can have ChatGPT do it for you.
3: Cool.
4: They just revealed that the plan is that you can get, or that you can use the AI chatbot to go ahead and send messages. So you put a plug in to your phone and you allow it basically to have access to everything. So they'll go through and analyze your conversations that you've had with people.
5: So it'll sound like you.
4: And then you can ask for long group threads to be summarized so you don't have to read them. And then you can tell
5: Jubal's
4: it.
5: Jubal's eyes are huge right now.
4: I know. Nice. I thought of you immediately because we have a group chat and maybe one out of like 50.
3: Yeah.
4: Maybe Jubal will pop
3: especially
4: in.
3: If it's on the weekend.
4: Yeah, forget about
3: I'm
4: it.
3: I'm just like, man, I look down and it's like 59 messages in the group chat. I was like, there's no way I'm reading one of that 59.
4: But you won't have to anymore. If you get this plug-in, chat will just read it to you and summarize the whole thing.
3: I already get AI. I get the, you know, my phone does the AI summaries of emails and text messages and stuff. It's funny sometimes what it says though with this.
5: Why?
3: It's just the way it phrases things is funny.
5: It doesn't look legitimate or?
3: No, just the way it says something like somebody will be like, hey, yo, what time are you going to be over? It's like so-and-so is concerned about timing on it. It's like, it seems very important, but it's like this one's just like, hey, what time are you going to be here?
4: But actually, it's reading the underlying tone because they're like, are you going to be on time, Jubal? But of course, we're talking about it as if it were to be a good thing, but there are some people that don't feel the same way. They're like talking about how you're giving access to everything. They're like, well, what if it goes rogue?
3: Yeah,
4: then
3: chat's
4: what happens?
3: Gonna have access to all soon.
4: Like, what if you want to, like, this one guy was like, so what are you gonna do, send a risky message to all of the women in my contacts? Like, send all, see which one responds.
5: Yeah,
4: I'm not sure that I would go for this,
5: I don't
4: but
5: either.
4: It still may be an option, and for some people it could be a good thing.
5: I mean, I could see Jubal

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1: Madeline is on the phone today for a first date follow-up, and she's getting ghosted by a guy named Jesse. So in a few minutes, we'll call him and see if he'll tell us why he's ghosting her and maybe get her a second date. But before we do that, Madeline, why don't you tell us why you think you're getting ghosted?
2: I think it's because at the end of our date, I accidentally sucker punched him in the nuts.
3: Oh, well, that could be it. Yeah.
4: She said sucker punch, too.
1: Yeah, that could be a reason. Ooh. That, you know, I don't, you said accidentally, so maybe not. If you did it on purpose, definitely, but.
4: Like accidentally?
1: How'd that happen?
2: No, I did not intentionally punch this man.
4: Okay.
2: No. You know, the date was actually really, really good. We had drinks, and then we got this delicious food. We were talking for hours, and I thought there was definitely chemistry. But then when we get to his car, we had that like horrible first date moment where you don't know what you're supposed to do. Like, is it a hug? Is it a kiss? A handshake?
4: Mm-hmm.
2: Like, do we just say goodbye like coworkers? You know, it was like, Jesse started basically moving towards me, and I couldn't tell what he was doing. And for some reason, it was like I glitched, and my brain was like, go for a handshake. So awkwardly, I just like stuck my hand out. At the exact moment, he opened his arms and stepped toward me for a hug. And so I don't know if you can tell over the phone, but like I can be a little awkward sometimes. Uh-huh. Like, I didn't exactly like stick my hand out. I just kind of like thrust it forward directly into his berries.
4: His berries. It's a beer.
2: Yeah, wow. He was toward me. It was like, I got him good.
4: Oh no.
1: Ouch.
2: He literally just like immediately bent over a little. It was like, I started apologizing, which somehow made it worse. But, you know, then I was like, I was asking like, okay, so do you still want the hug? He was like, maybe give me a second. Maybe give me a second. I was just like, oh my God, I want to die. I wanted to die. It was okay. So awkward.
4: It sounds like it.
1: Did you recover after that, or did that just how the date ended?
2: No. Thankfully, we did hug. But okay. Now it was like, okay. Felt like I was hugging somebody after a minor like workplace injury. You know?
4: Yeah,
2: it was like,
4: super fragile.
2: It's awkward. Okay. And then I texted him afterwards saying like, okay, I had a great time and I apologized again for pretty much assaulting him. And he was like, LOL, I'm okay. But when I texted the next day asking if he wanted to go out again, it was like, okay, nothing. Mm. And so I'm just thinking like, maybe he's concerned he can no longer ever be a future father. I have no clue.
4: Oh no.
1: All right. Well, we'll see if that is the reason you're getting ghosted.
4: I hope not.
1: We'll play a song, come back, and then call him and see if he'll tell us why he's ghosting you and maybe get you a second date, okay?
2: Thank you so much.
1: Yep. We'll get your first date follow-up next. It's the Jubal Show. I could be the

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1: If you're just joining us for today's first date follow-up, Madeline is on the phone and she's getting ghosted by a guy named Jesse. So we're about to call him and see if he'll tell us why he's ghosting her and maybe get her a second date. But first, Madeline, why don't you give us a quick recap again of why you think you're getting ghosted?
2: Yeah, at the end of the date, he went in for a hug. I had a brain glitch for some reason, went to shake his hand, but accidentally punched him in the nuts. And...
3: Like, bad.
1: Oh.
2: Yeah.
1: All right. Well, let's see if that is the reason you're getting ghosted. Here we go. I'm going to dial this phone number right now.
4: Hello?
1: Hi, may I speak to Jesse, please? Hey, Jesse, how are you? This is a radio show. It's called The Jubal Show.
3: Hi, Jesse. I'm Nina.
5: Hi, I'm Victoria.
1: And my name is Jubal. How are you?
4: I'm okay. What's going on?
3: You sound scared.
1: Yeah, not much. Have you ever listened to the show before?
4: Yeah, I have.
1: Oh. Okay, cool. Well, maybe you've heard of First Date Follow-Up. That's the segment where if you end up ghosting somebody after a date, they can email us to call you and find out why you're ghosting them. And that would be why we're on the phone with you, Jesse.
4: Okay.
1: And we got an email about you from Madeline, who I... guarantee you remember going on a date with because she told us a situation on how she accidentally punched you somewhere very special to you.
3: Yeah.
1: That's one way to put it. On accident. And she thinks that might be why you're ghosting her. But would you mind telling us why you're ghosting Madeline?
4: I didn't feel comfortable explaining it on the radio, but if she emailed you, she wants to know, okay. Mm-hmm. She took her shoe off in the middle of dinner, handed it across the table, and asked me to smell it.
3: No, she didn't.
5: Wait, what?
1: To smell her shoe?
3: Wait, why, though?
2: Oh, come on. That's why? That?
1: Hey, Jesse, that's Madeline. She's actually on the phone and wants to talk to you.
3: Yeah. Madeline, what?
4: Madeline?
2: Seriously, is that the reason? Like, what?
1: Wait,
3: why did you do that?
5: Yeah.
2: I mean, the smell test. To see if he would, if he can roll with the ups and the downs of life, you know?
1: Huh. What does that mean?
3: I don't know this test.
4: But you say ups and downs. I mean, you took your shoe off and asked me to smell it. The fact that you even have to ask, is that the reason, tells me we experienced that whole moment very differently.
1: Were you guys at dinner and she took her shoe off and asked you to smell it? Is that what happened?
4: Yeah, it's in the middle of dinner. She takes a shoe off and hands it to me. Look, we're in a nice restaurant and you start asking me if I smell anything. And then you say, oh my God, is that me? And you proceed to take off your shoe and ask me to smell it.
3: Oh no.
5: Oh.
4: I thought it was a joke. I wanted to lie. I thought it was a joke at first until I realized you were not joking.
3: Maybe she just felt really comfortable with you.
2: I don't know. Yeah, exactly. I don't even know why you're acting like that. It was this crazy big thing. Like, you didn't even smell it. You said no.
4: Yeah. Why would I want to smell your nasty shoe? Why? I barely know you. And
2: curiosity?
4: Suddenly I'm being
2: asked
1: What'd you say, Madeline?
2: Curiosity, adventurous nipper. I don't know. Why not?
1: So is this something that you do on dates, Madeline? You see if your date will smell your shoe?
2: Well, I sometimes kind of like to think that, if a guy is willing to, smell something that's intimate or just, do something a little weird, then, okay, cool. He's going to be up for whatever life throws at us in the future. And I was just kind of testing to see, cool, the smell test. Is he, cool with whatever, or is he kind of, more proper and, all right, then I put my shoe back on and I smelled it myself. I was like, all right, it's really not that weird.
4: What is it, a weird power testing? Hey, man, smell my shoe and see if I do it. What is this?
2: I mean, maybe a little bit, maybe kind of, but realistically, it's you can't tell sometimes if you smell because you're surrounded by yourself.
3: Right.
2: So I was like, wait, it smells something weird. Is that my shoe? Because... realistically, it's I'm curious. And I didn't like shove it in your face. I handed it to you, you know, but like I said, you didn't even smell it because you said no.
4: Madeline, you handed me your shoe while I was eating calamari. I'm not smelling your shoe over appetizers.
5: Oh.
2: It wasn't touching the calamari. Like, I smelled it myself, and it wasn't me, and your calamari was fine.
4: To whom? To whom? I was trying to be consistent
2: by giving it around instead of actually handing it to you. Like, if my feet smelled and you were sitting there suffering through the entire day, that would have been worse.
3: Well, I think your feet would be under the table in the shoe. Maybe not really the first whiff.
4: I wasn't smelling things. Like, I wasn't smelling anything until you handed me a shoe. Period. I wasn't smelling anything.
2: But did it smell? The question was, did it smell? You know?
4: It didn't smell. It did not smell.
2: Well, you didn't smell it. So, in any case, what's the big deal?
4: The fact that you handed it to me in the first place. I don't understand how this is not registering. Yeah. Why did I even, like, need to be involved in what you believe to be a smelly shoe? Like, did you not just want to do that in your head first?
2: Opinion?
1: Oh, my gosh.
4: It's a date, not a podiatry consultation.
2: Excuse me? What did you just call me?
1: What? No.
3: No, that's a foot doctor.
4: I said podiatry consultation. Podiatry. That's it.
2: Okay, wow, classy. I cannot believe that you called me a podiatrist.
1: Well, I don't...
2: I guess we're just insulting me.
1: Do you know what a podiatrist is, Madeline?
2: I do. I'm just not stooping to your level, and I would never do that. I would never be a podiatrist. That's disgusting.
3: They make a lot of money.
2: I do know what it means, but I am not stooping to your level. Of course I know what a podiatrist is. It's someone who has sex with another person for money. And no, I am not a podiatrist.
5: Okay?
4: Oh, wow. Wow.
1: Hey,
2: I do not keep around.
1: Wow. Madeline, would you like, Jesse, would you like to go on another date with Madeline? We will pay for it. Not that you're a podiatrist, but we'll pay for it.
4: That is an easy no. That is an easy no. If it wasn't easy before, it's easy now.
1: Okay.
4: That's an easy.
2: Just so you know, I have never been so insulted. Mm-hmm. And for the record, I do not sleep around. And certainly, I am not a podiatrist for money.
1: Got it.
4: Wow.
5: Yes.
4: Wow.
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1: It's almost time for your dirty little secret. 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
2: Hey, what's up? You have a dirty little secret?
3: I do.
2: Sweet. Okay, let's hear it.
3: Okay, so I recently just found out that my ex was cheating on me.
2: Oh, I'm sorry.
3: Thank you. We broke up, and I realized that I had left my sunglasses with him in his car.
2: And you wanted the sunglasses back,
4: huh? Where this is going.
3: I did. So I was driving past, contemplating for a little while. Should I just, like, knock on his door and ask for it? Should I unblock him? I ended up going to his car and seeing them, like, right in the rear window.
2: Mm-hmm.
3: I ended up thinking about how he was cheating on me for months with this one girl.
2: Uh-huh.
3: I went a little crazy. And I sort of kicked his window and his door in. What? But I was able to get my sunglasses.
2: Oh.
4: What?
2: Sweet. Got your sunglasses back, though. Does he know it's you?
3: No, he thinks he was robbed.
4: After all of that?
3: He thinks someone tried to, like, break into his car, to take his car. He doesn't know that I left my sunglasses in there.
2: Okay. Well, wow. Thank you for telling us your dirty little secret. Got your sunglasses back. That's happy.
4: Yeah, and I'm sure it was therapeutic, too.
3: Mm-hmm. Oh, it was very therapeutic. He deserved it.
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12: What you just said is one of the most insanely idiotic things I have ever heard. 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
13: It's almost time for America's favorite trivia game, You versus Victoria. 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So go to thejubalshow.com if you think you have what it takes to win against trivia against Victoria.
14: But you probably don't.
13: That didn't sound good the way I said it.
14: No, but I felt it made me feel better.
13: Have what it takes to win the game.
14: Try again. Just keep it simple one more time.
15: Oh, yeah, I liked it. That was pretty simple.
14: Yeah. That was boring.
13: If you have, if you're good enough at trivia to win.
14: Is that what I sound like?
13: Still not hitting right, is it?
15: Yeah, it is kind of what you sound like.
14: No. Oh, dang. Okay, yeah. You can try again if you want.
13: If you have, you know, like, if you're going to get enough answers right to get more than her.
14: Dang, that is what I sound like. You did great, Jubal. You did great.
13: All right, we'll play you versus Victoria right now.

0: Am I some sort of a mentally challenged airhead?
1: No, not even. I didn't say that.
0: I was like, why am I even listening to you to begin with? You're a virgin who can't drive.
2: It's time for America's favorite trivia game, You versus Victoria. Your chance to take on Victoria Ramirez in a game of trivia for Leve tickets. And let's meet today's contestant for You versus Victoria, Allison. How you doing, Allison?
3: I am so good, Jubal. I'm so excited to be on the show. I took extra pre-workout this morning to get my head in the game.
4: No one gave me pre-workout this morning. I feel like we're on an uneven playing field.
2: What kind of pre-workout did you take?
3: I don't even know. It's called Hyde.
2: Oh, I know that. I know that one.
3: Yeah.
2: I just like how some of them can make you feel so cracked out.
5: Yeah,
2: and your skin gets all itchy. It's great. I love it.
5: I used to take so much, though, that my body got immune to it. So I was like, oh, man, I got to stop. Then I switched to 5-hour energy. That didn't help anymore either.
2: All right, we're going to send Victoria out of the studio. And while she's leaving, here's how the game is played. You have 30 seconds to answer as many questions as possible. If you don't know one, just say pass, and Victoria has to beat you outright to win, okay?
3: All right, I'm ready.
2: All right, here we go. Allison, your time starts now.
5: What is thought to be the only mammal that cannot taste sweetness?
3: Pass.
5: Who was the musician to headline the 2023 Super Bowl halftime show?
3: Eminem.
5: The first vaccine was developed for which disease?
3: Measles.
5: What type of crystal is used in the Star Wars universe as the power source of a lightsaber?
3: Dang it. Pass.
5: What year did the infamous Woodstock Music Festival take place?
3: Oh my gosh. 1982.
2: Okay, got that in. We'll bring Victoria back into the studio. And while she's getting settled and putting on her headphones and stuff, here's a question for you, Allison. If you got the chance to say one thing over the loudspeaker at a Target on a busy Saturday afternoon, what would it be?
3: Oh, Jubal. It would be, check out Jubal's music on Spotify.
2: Yeah, dope. Oh. I love that. That's good. You know what? You're good at promotion because I wouldn't do that.
5: Did you pay her?
2: No, but I will be, Allison. The check is in the mail. Thank you very much. Yeah, check out my music on Spotify. Okay, that's dope. Okay. Yeah, I wouldn't even think. That's cool. I wouldn't think to do that at all.
5: You should totally tip her.
2: Yeah, and I need to get better at promoting things, obviously.
4: Yeah.
2: Victoria, if you got to say one thing over the loudspeaker at Target on a busy Saturday afternoon, what would it be?
4: Yeah, mine wouldn't be that. It would be, hey, guys, my name's Victoria. I'm single. Look, ready to mingle. If you want me, I will be in the cute clothing aisle.
5: Was your man at Target?
4: I mean, actually, I would love a man who goes to Target, because then he would also like to go to Target with me. And then we can both go to Target. Who doesn't have a fun time at Target? There you go. No one.
2: All right. So. Here we go. 30 seconds to answer as many questions as possible. If you don't know one, just say pass, and you have to beat Allison outright to win. Allison, you can tell Victoria when to go.
3: Uno, dos, tres, go.
4: Hey.
5: What is thought to be the only mammal that cannot taste sweetness?
4: What? Elephant? I don't know.
5: Who was the musician to headline the 2023 Super Bowl halftime show?
4: Rihanna.
5: The first vaccine was developed for which disease?
4: Oh, the plague.
5: What type of crystal is used in the Star Wars universe as the power source of a lightsaber?
4: Bro, what? Wait, what? Crystal light. I don't know.
2: Crystal light?
4: I hate that. That, beverage. Really threw me out.
5: This is a delicious beverage. Off. Great with vodka.
2: Yeah, it's really good. All right, let's send it over to the scoreboard and see how you guys did with our scoreboard. Our social media producer, Gabby.
6: I didn't like this. Victoria got one correct, and Allison got zero.
2: Oh, whoa, Allison. Oh, you did get Leve tickets for playing, though. Thank you, Allison.
3: Thank you.
2: Yeah, let's get the answers now with Nina.
5: Cats are allegedly the only mammal that cannot taste sweetness.
4: Really?
5: Rihanna is the musician that headlined the 2023 Super Bowl halftime show.
4: So good.
5: Smallpox was the first disease that had a vaccine.
4: Oh.
5: A kyber crystal is the type of crystal that's used in the Star Wars universe as the power source of a lightsaber.
2: I didn't know that.
5: I didn't either.
4: I didn't either, but I've always wanted to play with the lightsaber. They seem so much fun.
2: Mm-hmm. Like a real one.
4: Yes.
5: I told you about the people at my gym that do like this Tai Chi with lightsabers.
2: That's right. That's cool.
4: That's so cool.
5: Wild.
4: Wait, can you sign up?
5: I don't know. I'm in there stretching and I'm like, that looks so cool.
2: My cousin's husband has a bunch of lightsabers, and every time I go over there, I want to play with them, but I don't want to break them. and I know I'll break them.
6: Well,
5: then you have self-control? Wow.
2: Yeah, you know, they're expensive lightsabers. He's got a bunch of them. And I don't want to break the dude's lightsabers.
5: Proud of you.
4: That'd be messed up if he broke it.
2: Go over to his house and break his toys. I'm not doing that anymore in my life.
5: The last answer is 1969 was the year that the Woodstock Music Festival took place.
4: Ah.
2: Allison, thank you for playing.
3: Thank you so much. Yep. I just want to say I love your show so much. I listen to it when I'm cleaning the house, when I'm running. I love it.
2: Thank you very much.
5: Allison, you're such a babe. Make sure you do give us your Venmo. That's very helpful.
2: Thank you. We play Universe Victoria at the same time every single weekday morning. 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And your phone prank happens every single hour on the 20s. Your next one is coming up right after this. And then right after that is Nina's What's Trending. It's The Jubal Show.
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3: Hi there. This is Pete Eakins calling from daycare. I was looking for Jackie, Isabel's mom.
2: Speaking. How may I help you?
3: Hey, Jackie. How you doing? I bet you're excited for the daycare to open back up after our little construction shindig.
2: Yeah.
3: Yeah. Everything is going according to plan, and we will be open at the end of the week. So everything is
2: great.
3: All good.
2: Thank
3: there, because I know that a lot of parents have been concerned when we're going to open and back up our doors.
2: Oh, yeah. No, great. That's great.
3: Yeah.
2: Thank you.
3: And yeah, I'm just calling to let you know there are going to be a few minor changes to our program. Nothing that should affect you too much, though. So, you know, all the drop-off times and everything will be the same. But because of the renovation project that we were doing, you know, it's pretty expensive. So we're going to just be, we're going to be making like a few tweaks, like I said.
2: What are they?
3: Well, basically, we had to make up some of the money. So we entered into a small commercial partnership. It's going to allow us to keep the center open and operating without any major tuition changes. So just a small commercial partnership is all.
2: What does that mean?
3: Well, it means that the daycare that your daughter attends is also going to double as a Amazon fulfillment center. And so no child under two will be asked to do anything, but

0: Any child over three will obviously take part in some fun games of putting stickers on boxes, sorting, packaging, things like that. It'll be fun for them, I think.
1: Sorry. Are you kidding?
0: The kids will be going to daycare, but we're going to have them do a bunch of fun crafts where they learn to color code, put labels on things, sort things, and no worries on that. And the adults will be the only ones driving the forklifts. There will be no children on driving those, that's for sure.
1: Sorry, I don't even understand how this is legal. There can't be forklifts around children. They're like under five. Like, what are you talking about?
0: Yeah, and we'll make sure that everything, there will be no kids on the forklifts when those are operated.
1: I can't be hearing that there will be forklifts near my children.
0: I forgot to tell you. My bad. My mistake. The good news, I know you're not necessarily thrilled about the fact that the daycare is going to be reopening and it's also going to double as a fulfillment center for Amazon. So your child's going to be basically, you know, working in the fulfillment center for Amazon. But
1: that's not happening, moron.
0: They are going to get paid $10 a week. So they'll be getting a paycheck.
1: Oh my God. This is going in the mom chat. This is going on Facebook. I am going to call every news outlet that I can possibly get my hands on. This is not going to happen, and I am absolutely not going to stand for it. And I cannot believe that you think that you can charge people for this service. You can let them know a week ahead of time that this is how you're going to partner. You're a national organization. This makes absolutely no sense. F*** you. And Jeff Bezos, this is
0: Hey, Jackie, this is actually Jubal from the Jubal Show doing a phone prank on you, and your husband set you up.
1: What?
0: It's a joke. 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
1: Oh my God, I couldn't believe the daycare was going to have my kids shipping Amazon back.
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0: Give us 3 minutes and we'll give you everything you need to know for the day. But it's time for Nina's What's Trending.
4: So there's a new competition show on Netflix and it's all based off of one of our most treasured childhood movies. And there's even an original from the movie making an appearance in the show. This is family friendly, hopefully. I'm not sure, actually. It could be dangerous, but I'll tell you what it is so you can make your plans in a second. But first, Dolly Parton, as we were mentioning just moments ago, Dolly Parton is beyond a planner because she also has made plans for all of the things that are going to be coming out in the next month that she had been preparing for. So Dolly's dolls are going to be available on September 15th. Dolly's Cup of Ambition Coffee is launching on September 29th and hits stores in the spring. Dolly on the Holly, which is basically like Elf on the Shelf.
0: That's cool.
4: That's also coming out this year. She's got a Broadway production of Dolly, a true original musical that's supposed to be opening January 19th.
5: On
4: her 81st birthday, there's a 9-to-5 jewelry collection with Kendra Scott that is also coming out in January. So it's like,
5: Dolly was busy.
4: She's not leaving us. She is not leaving us even for a second. Her Tennessean travel stops are going to celebrate National Truck Driver Appreciation beginning September 13th. Because I guess she always did stuff at truck stops in Tennessee, and then she's even got dog treats. I mean, she's not leaving anybody out. There's going to be bedding and home decor expected next summer, so it's not like far away. Like, this stuff has been in the works and ready to drop.
5: Dolly is a businessman.
0: Hustler.
4: I mean, not to be like morbid, but like posthumously, she's going to be killing it.
0: I know.
4: You know, with all of this stuff. So, and the cool thing about her, though, is that, I mean, as we all know, she just was so into philanthropy that I'm sure she's already got
5: proceeds
4: it set up.
5: Going to things.
4: That most of the proceeds from all of this stuff are going to go to making the world a better place. So even in her afterlife, she's still
5: doing good,
4: being an angel. Yep. She's a real life angel. The new Wonka competition show has just dropped its first trailer. So it's going to be on Netflix, and the series premiere is on September 23rd. But the coolest part about it is one of the OG Oompa Loompas from the movie in 1971 is making an appearance as an Oompa Loompa on the show.
5: That's crazy.
4: And they used AI to recreate Gene Wilder's voice. So in the trailer, it was too long for me to play, but in the trailer, like, you hear his voice and the whole thing, they recreated Willy Wonka's chocolate factory. It all looks legit. So Anyway, I feel like this will be a fun show to watch with your kids.
5: Yeah, that sounds exciting.
4: But also, like, remember it got kind of violent. They're like, you know, got pushed into the...
5: Yeah, the kids were being killed,
4: yeah,
5: basically.
4: Drowned in chocolate. But the prize is money for life, so I guess that's a reason to play. But that is what's trending.
6: All right, has a first date you've been on ever been so bad that you just left right in the middle of it?
5: Yes.
6: Well, apparently it happens all the time, and there's a new survey that asks people if they would ever leave a date early and what would make them walk out. We'll go over it next. Also, if you have a story of leaving a first date right in the middle of it, call us.
5: We'd love to hear it.
6: 888-343-1061, 888-343-1061. You can also text us, 41061, and we'll go over it right after this. It's the Jubal Show.

0: I went on a date once and they spent their entire meal texting and eventually said, sorry, I'm actually on a different date right now.
1: What?
0: So I left. That's a text message that we got in at 41061 because I asked the question, have you ever left a first date right in the middle of it? Yeah. Call us up, 888-343-1061, 888-343-1061. Text us, 41061. We'd love to hear your stories because there's a survey that's going viral asking people if they would ever leave a date early and what would make them walk out. One of the things that people said is bad behavior is the most common reason for ditching out on a date early.
2: Yeah.
0: 49% say that they would leave in the middle of a first date for that reason.
1: What would you say is like bad behavior?
3: Yeah,
1: like,
3: what does that constitute?
2: Like, are you being rude to like a server? Are you being rude to your Uber driver? Are you grabbing somebody's butt that's in another party? Like,
1: are you shopping on your phone?
2: Yeah, that might be kind of whatever. Or maybe like you're just cursing every other word. I mean, bad behavior, I guess, is in the eyes of the beholder.
0: That's true.
2: But, you know. Probably not a good look.
3: Probably not.
2: Insulting you.
0: Call us up, 888-343-1061. Text in 41061. Would you ever leave a first date in the middle of it? Or have you ever left a first date in the middle of it? And what happened? Hello, Lila?
4: Hi, yeah.
0: Hey, you left a first date in the middle of it?
4: I did.
2: Uh-oh. What happened?
4: So basically, we had like been talking on Hinge and everything seemed good, but then we met up at a restaurant. It was an Italian place and it seemed okay at first. And then he started picking his nose and eating the book.
2: No, he did not.
4: Absolutely mortified.
0: Did you say anything?
4: He was so normal otherwise. I didn't know what to say. Like, it was so awkward. You never think you're going to be in that situation.
0: I guess you're right. Yeah. I don't know what I would say either.
3: How do you exit that?
0: How did you leave? Yeah, how did you leave the date? Did you just get up and walk out?
4: Like, I have something that's come up and I have to go. But
2: I mean, that was nice of you. I just would have been like, no, I'm not doing this.
4: I know, it's so non-confrontational, but he truly ate worse, not candy, than spaghetti.
1: Oh my god!
0: And you said he was normal.
2: It's disgusting.
0: He was normal otherwise. That is like somebody.
4: Yeah, it was shocking. He was like handsome, nice guy, but yeah, it was. So bizarre.
3: That's so disturbing. That's
0: really thank you for your phone call. Call us up, 888-343-1061. Text in 41061. Have you ever left a first date right in the middle of it?
3: I left the first date right in the middle of it, but it was because of a medical emergency.
0: Oh, really?
3: Yeah.
0: Because the date was bad?
3: Yes, my own.
0: What was the emergency?
3: I had a date in Los Angeles, and I got there early, set everything up, ordered all the food. She arrived, and I had to leave because I was having a brain aneurysm.
1: Wait. Oh,
0: well, that's a terrible reason to leave a date. How rude. Wait, I would never call you back.
3: I didn't know that that's what was happening, but like I was feeling weird.
0: You felt weird?
3: And I was like, I just had to back out. So I was like, you know what? I texted her when she was on her way. I was like, I'm not feeling well. There's all the food is here. You can have it. I got to go.
0: Somewhere you're a story. And she's like, I went up with this guy once and he didn't like me so much. He faked a brain aneurysm.
3: Exactly.
0: Ridiculous.
3: And then I was in the hospital for 2 weeks after that. Wow. But yeah, that was a legitimate reason, but I had to walk out on a first date one time.
2: Yeah, that's pretty scary.
0: Call us up, 888-343-1061. Text in 41061. Have you ever left a first date right in the middle of it? And what happened?
2: Yeah, I absolutely have.
1: Well, you did.
2: But I didn't have a really good reason other than the fact that he was completely rude. This is the guy. I met him actually in Mexico, funny enough. We met while we were on vacation and we planned to go out when we got back. So we go out to dinner. He's not eating. He's watching me eat and he starts criticizing my body, telling me that he's used to dating cheerleaders. I must have told you guys this at some point. He's like, I'm just used to dating cheerleaders. It doesn't look like you have legs for a mini skirt.
1: Wow.
2: I was like,
1: what?
2: You want to try that again and you're trying to impress me, so I got up and said I had to go to the bathroom, and I left. And I went to my favorite bar.
0: You just left and went to a bar.
2: I left and I went to a bar.
0: Call us up, 888-343-1061. Text in 41061. Have you ever left a first date right in the middle of it? Tell us about it. We'll take more of your calls and texts right after this. It's the Jubal Show.

0: say.
1: Have you ever had to leave a first date right in the middle of it? And not for like a good reason. Like they were just completely unbearable and you had to text us 41061. Call up 888-343-1061. Hey, Michelle.
2: Hey.
1: Why did you have to ditch out on a date right in the middle of it?
2: Okay, so my mom sets me up on this blind date, and he's a business owner, he's cute, oh, you go do this. So, okay, I go for it. We meet at this restaurant, we're sitting in this bar having drinks, and I mean, this guy, he's shorter than me, which I can handle, not a big deal, but man, you want to talk about an ego? Yeah, and all I heard about was his business and his money and oh, la, la, la. So I've had enough. So about 20 minutes, 30 minutes into it, oh, he has to go to the bathroom. Perfect. This is awesome. 10 minutes later, in comes his friend. You know, the usual, I'm going to go to the bathroom. Then he calls his friend, come and rescue me. Well, here comes his friend. His friend sits down and joins us. I said, oh, well, I see that you've got some company for the evening, so I'm going to go ahead and take off. The look on his face was absolutely priceless. I said, you guys have a great evening. Thanks for the drink. And I walked out. Not two words said from either one of them. Just sitting there looking at each other like, did that really just happen?
3: It sounded like everybody wanted to leave.
1: Yeah, it sounds like nobody wanted to be there.
3: 20 minutes in, too. That's quick.
2: It was such an awesome moment. Oh, I gotta tell you.
1: Thank you for your call. I've been on a blind date, too, where
3: It was a blind date?
1: Yeah, it was a blind date. It was my friend's girlfriend's friend that they thought I would be great for and thought she would be great for me. And I don't know what her problem was. She was one of the rudest people I've ever met in my life. She was rude from the jump. And I was driving and she was in the passenger seat and they were in the back. And like, so I had to try to talk to her the whole time. And she was just, we ended up arguing in the car.
3: On a first date.
1: Yeah, before we even got to the dinner place. And I just met her and we were arguing.
4: About what?
1: And I'm like, you know, for my relationship history, normally I would have married her, but. Like we were arguing, she was just rude. And then we get to the dinner, we're eating dinner, and then she won't stop like ripping on me, and then I'm starting to get like living
3: That's
1: with
3: so
1: her,
3: crazy.
1: And then we're just arguing, and
3: it's
1: my
3: first day,
1: and my
3: guys.
1: Friends who are trying to set us up are all quiet, and I'm like, I'm like talking to them, I'm like, what is the problem with your friend? Like, why will she not stop? You know? And I did have a line that I'm not proud of now, but at the time I was very proud of the line when I got up from the table. But I was like, I'm leaving, I'm walking through the door. You know that thing you have to walk sideways through?
3: Oh,
1: I'll see you guys later.
4: Jubal.
1: I thought it was a great line at the time.
4: No.
1: Maybe mean, but whatever.
3: It was my drop.
1: Well, also, she was an a-hole.
4: She was mean first.
1: Hello, Nina?
4: I was like, yes?
5: Hello.
1: What is the reason you had to skip out in the middle of a first date?
2: Okay, so I met this very attractive man. I was bartending, and he was very debonair, and he had his friends with him, and they were having wine and whole thing. And so we set up a date, and it was going well. Polite conversation. We were getting along. I just started design school, so him and I were talking about fashion, and I was loving it. And we ordered soup. We're at an Asian restaurant. We ordered soup, and he got a wonton soup, and he picked up his soup, and the wonton kind of fell back into the soup, and a tiny bit of soup got on his shirt. He's wearing a white, like, dress shirt, and he lost his mind.
3: Wow.
2: He stood up. He was like yelling. He was freaking. And he was like, this is, I've ruined everything. Everything's ruined.
3: Oh,
2: he was like hitting his leg with his fist.
4: Oh, no.
2: Yeah. Jeez. And so I didn't know what to do. And I ended up just going to the bathroom because everyone was staring at us and he wasn't stopping. I was trying to calm him down. He wasn't stopping.
1: Just freaking
2: and
1: out.
2: So
3: sounds
2: I just
3: terrifying.
2: Stayed in the bathroom and I came out and he had left.
1: Okay.
4: Honestly, thank goodness that happened.
1: Yeah.
3: That's scary, honestly.
2: So I didn't even have to leave.
1: Well, that's good. You dodged a bullet there.
4: For real.
3: You got to finish your meal.
4: Yeah. That's a new test. Jeez. Spill on their shirt every time to make sure they don't implode.
1: Yeah. Thank you for your phone call. Call us up 888-343-1061, 888-343-1061. You can also text us 41061. What is a reason that you've had to leave a first date right in the middle of it?
6: You know, I applaud all of you guys for getting up and leaving because I don't think I've never left a first date. And there are times where I really wish I would have. But, like, all of you guys did.
4: Yeah.
6: And I can't seem to
1: get up. It's possible, Victoria. You can leave if you need to.
6: But it's so, like,
3: as a woman, you know, take that, you know, liberty when you can.
6: Yeah, but I would feel bad and awkward. Like, I was on this date one time for 5 hours.
1: Wow. 5 hours, Victoria?
6: Yeah.
4: And you didn't like him?
6: No. Like, I wish I would have left after the first hour. Like, he was ordering clothes online, like shopping.
1: What? And I was you were on a date with a dude who was shopping online and you didn't leave?
6: I mean, he asked me if I wanted anything, but I'm like, no, it's okay. I'm good. Like,
1: he was trying to buy you clothes, Victoria?
4: You missed your moment.
3: Yeah,
4: there.
3: That was the moment to run it up.
1: You should have at least done that. You're taking 5 hours of your time. You could have gotten a new blouse or something.
4: For real.
1: Do you wear blouses? I don't know.
3: My mom does.
1: Brooch.
6: But then that means I have to see him again to get the clothes.
1: He's like, look, I need to get some online shopping done. I don't have Wi-Fi at my place. This place has Wi-Fi. You're welcome to hang out while I shop.
4: Oh, man.
6: That's what it felt like.
1: Your dirty little secret is right after this. It's the Jubal Show.

0: It's almost time for your dirty little secret. It's the Jubal Show. And have you ever wondered what that new car smell actually is?
1: Not anymore.
0: Well, one of our listeners is on the phone to tell us their dirty little secret that might tell us what that smell is.

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1: Hello.
2: Yep.
1: Hey, you have a dirty little secret?
2: Yeah, first of all, I just want to say I love the show.
1: Hey, thank you.
2: Every day, so.
1: Appreciate it. Appreciate you.
2: Yeah, dirty little secret, man. So I've been in the car business for about 10 years. I sell vehicles at multiple dealerships. And just want to say that a lot of people don't know that salesmen and other people do it in cars all the time.
3: Wait, what?
1: Really?
2: Yeah.
1: Like on a test drive or?
2: On test drives, just when they're bored during the day and they're not working. I've never done it personally, so I just want to say that right now. But like I said, I've been there 10 years, worked at multiple dealerships, and it happens everywhere. I can guarantee it.
4: So when you get a new car, it needs to come with Lysol wipes? Yeah. Because that thing is not brand new. Yeah. It's already kind of gently used.
2: Yeah, let's just say it's already broken in.
1: Well, I used to work at restaurants, and I can say restaurants are pretty much the same thing, too. Not the cars, but the tables.
4: What?
1: Yeah.
4: Jewel.
2: Yeah, I guess I could see that.
1: Yeah.
4: I mean, I could see that, too. At least I'm not buying that table and taking it home.
1: Yeah.
3: No, you're eating off of it.
4: Oh, right.
2: And I will say they like to do it mainly in new cars, too. So.
1: The new car smell.
3: Oh, wow.
2: Yeah.
3: That's a new car smell?
1: What? That's what it is, yeah.
3: No!
1: Thank you for telling us your dirty little secret.
2: All right, thanks, guys. Have a good day.
1: Have a
4: you
1: good
4: too.
1: One.
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6: Wow. 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
6: Wow. 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

0: by every single week. We bring you the cleverly named segment, Real News or Fake News, where I give you a news story from the week that's gone viral, and you have to tell me if it's a real one or a fake one that people actually believed. It's always interesting to hear the top news stories of the week that people actually thought were real.
1: Yeah, man.
0: And also some of the craziest ones right after this. It's the Jubal Show.

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1: Breaking news right here on the Jubal Show. You heard it here first. Researchers say that nicotine might actually make you smarter. Breaking news. Britney Spears just figured out time travel. I wonder if those are related. See how easy it is to create fake news. That's

0: Breaking news right here on the Jubal Show. In a recent interview, Harry Styles revealed that the first thing he does after a show is take a shower. The question he was asked was, how are you different from Post Malone? See how easy it is to create real news or fake news? That's why every single week we're bringing you the cleverly named segment, Real News or Fake News, where I give you a news story from the week that's gone viral. You have to tell me if it's a real news story or a fake one that people actually believed. Here's your first headline for Real News or Fake News. Too much sleep could be bad for your backside. Too much sleep could be bad for your backside. Here's the news story on that. Doctors still aren't sure why sleep has anything to do with your butt, but it does. Researchers just released a study that says if you sleep for a long time or if you nap during the day, your chance for developing hemorrhoids drastically increases.
1: What?
0: Yep. The researchers speculate that lower physical activity could affect circulation and pressure around rectal veins. Sleeping longer and longer sleep duration was associated with roughly 16% higher odds of getting rump bumps.
1: Rump bumps?
0: And daytime napping was associated with about 14% increase in the odds of developing potholes on your exit ramp.
1: Oh, jeez.
2: Why wordplay? You're so exquisite with the wordplay, my friend.
0: Is that a real news story or a fake news story, Nina? Too much sleep could be bad for your backside.
1: I mean, I was going to say yes, but not for that reason. So I guess no.
0: What reason were you thinking?
1: I just feel like if you like lay on your back all the time, it would just like smush it, you know? Smush everything together. Like it's just on your back in general would just make you kind of like
0: makes sense.
1: Squishy, right?
0: Yeah, that makes sense.
1: So, but I didn't think about rump bumps. So no, fake.
0: You're saying fake? Okay.
1: Okay.
0: Producer Freeze, real or fake? Too much sleep could be bad for your backside.
2: I'm going to say real.
0: You're saying it's real? That is a real news story.
2: All right.
0: It is. Sleeping too much can cause hemorrhoids.
1: Why though?
0: I don't know.
2: Probably blood pressure and blood flow and all kinds of stuff like that.
0: Yeah, I'm not really sure.
2: Like if you're laying on your back, you're probably adding a lot of pressure to your rump area that's causing blood flow.
0: Lack of circulation.
2: Yeah.
1: So just from laying
2: there. I sound like an official doctor, don't I?
1: That doesn't make any sense to me. It just doesn't.
0: So we're not doctors. If you're having problems with hemorrhoids, it might be that you're napping.
2: Yeah. Get out of bed, you lazy.
0: Here's your next headline for Real News or Fake News, a segment where I give you a news story from the week that's gone viral, and you have to tell me if it's a fake news story or a real one. AI facial recognition software in airports is becoming a nightmare. AI facial recognition software in airports is becoming a nightmare. Here's the story. International travelers all over the world are being stranded due to AI facial recognition during passport inspections. Apparently, there's a bug with most airports' AI facial recognition software that if you look too much like somebody else, it could confuse you with a citizen from another country and not let you travel. Thousands of travelers have been stranded in other countries for weeks and some for months until they can prove that they are in fact the person that they say they are.
1: Now this is a little nuts.
0: Just this week, one woman in the UK was not allowed to travel back home from Spain because her passport scanned at the airport and she has a twin sister. The twin sister didn't leave the UK. So the woman was taken into custody for a week by police who had thought she had stole her twin sister's identity until she could prove that she was in fact
2: the actual sister
0: who she said she was.
1: Okay.
0: So AI facial recognition software is leaving people stranded in other countries because they kind of look like someone else. Is that a real news story or a fake news story, Nina?
1: I'm going to say real, and this makes sense now, because I was traveling with my mom, and her passport did not scan.
2: What?
1: So it took us forever to get her through. I mean, she's blonde, blue eyes. Maybe she looks like somebody else. I don't know. That makes sense. I'm saying real.
0: Say real. Producer Freeze, AI facial recognition software in airports is becoming a nightmare. Real or fake?
2: I'm going to say it's real.
0: You're saying it's real?
2: Yeah.
0: That is a real news story.
2: Oh, wow.
1: Wow. But that's crazy.
0: Can you imagine getting stranded in another country and you're just like, no, I have a twin.
2: Right.
0: You're like, nope, no, you don't.
1: He's so mad.
0: Here's another headline for real news or fake news, a segment where I give you a news story from the week that's gone viral. And you have to tell me if it's a real news story or a fake one that people actually believe. Here is your next headline for real news or fake news. Florida woman arrested after herding goats through Walmart while drinking margaritas.
1: Stop. Please be true.
0: Florida woman arrested after herding goats through Walmart while drinking margaritas.
1: Oh, she's just trying to live.
0: Sounds like a good time.
2: Sounds like Florida.
0: Yeah. Out of Orlando, Florida, a Florida woman was arrested after allegedly bringing a small herd of goats into a Walmart.
1: Interesting.
0: And leading them through the store while drinking margaritas directly from a plastic jug, according to authorities. Witnesses say the unusual scene began when several goats entered the Walmart behind the woman and proceeded through multiple aisles, startling shoppers and employees.
1: So cute.
0: And the woman reportedly continued drinking from the jug as she attempted to keep all of her goats together. Employees contacted police after efforts to remove the goats was unsuccessful, and officers arrived and took the woman into custody without incident. No serious injuries were reported, though merchandise was reportedly knocked from shelves and a few shirts were eaten by the goats. And authorities did not immediately say why the woman had brought the animals inside or where the goats came from.
2: None of their business.
0: Why she was drinking margaritas out of a jug. But they definitely frown on that in the Walmart.
2: They're going to have a new sign soon. Yeah.
0: It's a real news story or a fake one, Nina?
1: I hope this is real. At least she didn't leave the goats in a hot car. She brought them inside.
0: Yeah.
1: I'm going with real.
0: Yeah, what do you expect her to do? Leave the goats in the minivan?
1: No.
0: Oh, you can't do that.
1: You got to bring them in.
0: Producer Freeze, Florida woman arrested after herding goats through Walmart while drinking margaritas out of a jug. Is that a real news story or a fake one?
2: Exclusively because it's Florida, I'm going to say it's real.
0: Yeah. Pretty hard to say that it's fake when it comes out of Florida. Except that is a fake news story. It actually went super viral this week, though.
2: Because people believe it.
0: Yeah. It was originated by a satire website, and versions of the story used mugshots of an actual woman who was arrested for completely unrelated things in Florida.
1: Oh, no.
0: And so many people believed it that eventually it had to be fact-checked online and found out it was a fake news story. But everybody wanted it to be real.
1: Yeah, like, don't tell me it's fake. Let me just believe it and let that woman be famous.
0: It's disappointing to know that there was not a woman in Florida herding goats through the store and drinking margaritas out of a jug.
1: There will be now.
2: Yeah.
0: Also crazy because you could totally see that being a real news story.
1: Oh, yeah.
2: And also, I'm wondering, like, does she know that they used her?
0: Her mugshot, right?
2: Yeah, because she might be walking around one day and somebody's like, you're the lady with the goats.
0: Yeah. She should be cashing in.
1: Doing a
0: viral sensation. Your phone prank happens every single hour on the 20s. Your next one is right after this. And then right after that is Nina's What's Trending. It's the Jubal Show.
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4: 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And you're hearing my new song, Emerald

0: It's almost time for your phone prank. It's the Jubal Show. And today, a girl's friend set her up because every single Sunday since high school, they go to IHOP and get breakfast together.
1: What the?
0: Well, her friend's about to get banned from the IHOP for using too much syrup. Her reaction is hilarious. 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It's the Jubal Show.

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2: Hello?
3: Hi, my name is Portugal Stevens. I'm a general manager at the International House of Pancakes, and I was looking for Sadie.
2: Yeah, this is she.
3: Hi, Sadie. Portugal Stevens here.
2: Hi. What is the reason for this call?
3: I don't know if you heard what I said. I'm the general manager of the International House of Pancakes, the IHOP that you and your friends seem to come to every single Sunday.
2: Oh, yeah. I mean, we've been going for years, like, I mean, it's a tradition since high school. It's like very special for all of us.
3: Right.
2: Was there a problem with the payment last week? Is that what you're calling?
3: No, no problem at all with the payment. The reason for this phone call is to let you know that you are no longer allowed in our establishment. So you are officially exiled from the International House of Pancakes, if that makes sense. I'm so sorry about that, but thank you very much for your business. I'm glad we have those memories.
2: Like, what's happening?
3: I'm going to go ahead and ask you not to use the word we, because your friends are fine. It's just you that can't come back.
2: This makes no sense at all. Like, I paid. Like, I've been going for years. Like,
3: right,
2: all
3: yeah.
2: Of, all of
3: and we've been
2: no.
3: tracking your syrup consumption for years. You use far too much syrup. So we're losing money because of you. So you're no longer allowed in the restaurant.
2: What? But
3: I've worked at the International House of Pancakes for a long time, and I can tell you, you use more syrup than anybody I've ever seen. I don't know if you're also stealing the syrup. That's another concern of mine.
2: No, like this syrup, like what? No, you don't understand. I've been going for years. I'm not stealing. Like, I think you're mistaking me for someone else.
3: I actually had to let one of our servers, Margaret, go today because she refused to cut you off.
2: My God.
3: Mm-hmm.
2: You're insane. That lady is like 80 years old. She's the sweetest lady you'll ever meet in your life.
3: Well, she's like probably going to need a place to live if you like her so much. She might be able to come stay with you because she would not cut you off from using too much syrup at my International House of Pancakes, and she had to be let go. I don't care if she's 80. She's got a job to do.
2: No, you're a patronizing, horrible man. Just because you're a general manager, like, that doesn't mean anything. I am coming there on Sunday. It's my right as a customer.
3: Well, no, you're not, because you're banned from the International House of Pancakes because you use too much syrup. So, not in my house. I'm so sorry about that.
2: Guess what? I'm going to get you fired, diner boy.
3: I'm sorry. Did you just call me diner boy?
2: Yeah, I did, because you're a diner boy. This diner boy is trying to ban me for using too much syrup. What the laughing at diner boy? What? You have like a small
3: No, I'm laughing because this is actually Jubal from the Jubal Show doing a phone prank on you, and your friend Joanne set you up. It's a joke.
2: Oh my God. I feel like I'm gonna have a heart attack.
3: She said that you guys get like brunch together every Sunday at the IHOP since high school, and wanted me to ban you from the restaurant and see how you'd react. So
2: I will use way too much.
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2: Madeline is on the phone today for a first date follow-up, and she's getting ghosted by a guy named Jesse. So in a few minutes, we'll call him and see if he'll tell us why he's ghosting her and maybe get her a second date. But before we do that, Madeline, why don't you tell us why you think you're getting ghosted?
3: I think it's because at the end of our date, I accidentally sucker punched him in the nuts.
4: Oh, well, that could be it.
5: Sucker punch, too.
2: Yeah, that could be a reason. Ooh. That, you know, I don't... You said accidentally, so maybe not. If you did it on purpose, definitely, but...
5: Like accidentally?
2: How'd that happen?
3: No, I did not intentionally punch this man.
5: Okay.
3: No. You know, the date was actually really, really good. We had drinks, and then we got this delicious food. We were talking for hours, and I thought there was definitely chemistry. But then when we get to his car, we had that like horrible first date moment where you don't know what you're supposed to do. Like, is it a hug? Is it a kiss? A handshake?
5: Mm-hmm.
3: Like, do we just say goodbye like coworkers? You know, it's like, Jesse started basically moving towards me, and I couldn't tell what he was doing. And for some reason, it was like, I glitched. And my brain was like, go for a handshake. So awkwardly, I just like stuck my hand out. At the exact moment, he opened his arms and stepped toward me for a hug. And so I don't know if you can tell over the phone, but like, I can be a little awkward sometimes. Uh-huh. Like, I didn't exactly like stick my hand out. I just kind of like thrust it forward directly into his berries.
4: His berries.
5: It's a berry.
3: He even warned me. It was like, I got him good.
5: Oh no.
2: Ouch.
3: He literally just like immediately bent over a little. It was like, I mean, I started apologizing, which somehow made it worse. But, you know, then I was like, I was asking like, okay, so do you still want the hug? He was like, maybe give me a second. Maybe give me a second. I was just like, oh my God, I want to die. I wanted to die. It was so awkward.
5: Yeah, it sounds like it.
2: Did you recover after that, or did that just how the date ended?
3: No. Thankfully, we did hug, but now it was like, okay, felt like I was hugging somebody after a minor like workplace injury. You know?
5: Yeah,
3: like,
5: super fragile.
3: It was awkward. Okay. But then I texted him afterwards saying like, okay, I had a great time and I apologized again for pretty much assaulting him. And he was like, LOL, I'm okay. But when I texted the next day asking if he wanted to go out again, it was like, okay, nothing. Mm. And so I'm just thinking like, maybe he's concerned he can no longer ever be a future father. I have no clue.
5: Oh no.
2: All right, well, we'll see if that is the reason you're getting ghosted.
5: I hope not.
2: We'll play a song, come back, and then call him and see if he'll tell us why he's ghosting you and maybe get you a second date. Okay.
3: Thank you so much.
2: Yep, we'll get your first date follow-up next. It's the Jubal Show. I could be-

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1: If you're just joining us for today's first date follow-up, Madeline is on the phone and she's getting ghosted by a guy named Jesse. So we're about to call him and see if he'll tell us why he's ghosting her and maybe get her a second date. But first, Madeline, why don't you give us a quick recap again of why you think you're getting ghosted?
2: Yeah, at the end of the date, he went in for a hug. I had a brain glitch for some reason, went to shake his hand, but accidentally punched him in the nuts. And
3: like,
2: it was
3: bad.
2: Painful goodbye. Oh. Yeah.
1: All right, well, let's see if that is the reason you're getting ghosted. Here we go. I'm going to dial this phone number right now.
4: Hello?
1: Hi, may I speak to Jesse, please? Hey, Jesse, how are you? This is a radio show. It's called The Jubal Show.
3: Hi, Jesse. I'm Nina.
5: Hi, I'm Victoria.
1: And my name is Jubal. How are you?
4: I'm okay. What's going on?
3: You sound scared.
1: Yeah, not much. Have you ever listened to the show before?
4: Yeah, I have.
1: Oh. Okay, cool. Well, maybe you've heard of First Date Follow-Up. That's the segment where if you end up ghosting somebody after a date, they can email us to call you and find out why you're ghosting them. And that would be why we're on the phone with you, Jesse.
4: Okay.
1: And we got an email about you from Madeline, who I guarantee you remember going on a date with because she told us a situation on how she accidentally punched you somewhere very special to you.
5: Yeah.
3: That's one way to put
1: on accident.
3: It.
1: And she thinks that might be why you're ghosting her, but would you mind telling us why you're ghosting Madeline?
4: I didn't feel comfortable explaining it on the radio, but if she emailed you, she wants to know, okay. Mm-hmm. Well, she took her shoe off in the middle of dinner, handed it across the table, and asked me to smell it.
3: No, she didn't.
5: Wait, what?
1: To smell her shoe?
3: Wait, why though?
4: Yeah.
2: Oh, come on. That's why? That's?
1: Hey, Jesse, that's Madeline. She's actually on the phone and wants to talk to you.
5: Yeah.
3: Madeline, what?
4: Madeline?
2: Seriously, is that the reason? Like, what?
1: Wait,
3: why did you do that?
5: Yeah.
2: I mean, the smell test to see if he would, like, you know, if he can roll with the ups and the downs of life, you know?
1: What does that mean?
3: I don't know this test.
4: But you say ups and downs. I mean, you took your shoe off and asked me to smell it. The fact that you even have to ask, like, is that the reason, tells me we experienced that whole moment very differently.
1: So were you guys at dinner and she took her shoe off and asked you to smell it? Is that what happened?
4: Yeah. It's in the middle of dinner. She takes her shoe off and hands it to me. Look, we're in a nice restaurant and you start asking me if I smell anything. And then you say, oh my God, is that me? And you proceed to take off your shoe and ask me to smell it.
3: Oh no.
5: Oh.
4: I thought it was a joke. I wanted to lie. I thought it was a joke at first until I realized you were not joking.
3: Maybe she just felt really comfortable.
2: Like, I don't know. Yeah, exactly. I don't even know why you're acting like that. It was this crazy big thing. Like, you didn't even smell it. You said no.
4: Yeah. Why would I want to smell your nasty shoe? Why? I barely know you. And
2: curiosity?
4: Suddenly I'm being asked
1: What'd you say, Madeline?
2: Curiosity, you know, adventurous mister. I don't know. Why not?
1: So is this something that you do on dates, Madeline? You see if your date will smell your shoe?
2: Well, I sometimes kind of like to think that, like, if a guy is willing to, like, smell something that's intimate or just, like, do something a little weird, then, like, okay, cool. He's going to be up for whatever life throws at us in the future. And I was just kind of testing to see, like, cool, like, the smell test. Is he, like, cool with whatever, or is he kind of, like, more proper and, like, all right, then I put my shoe back on and I smelled it myself. I was like, all right, it's really not that weird.
4: What is it, like a weird power testing? Like, hey, man, smell my shoe and see if I do it. What is this?
2: I mean, maybe a little bit, maybe kind of, but realistically, it's like you can't tell sometimes if you smell because you're surrounded by yourself.
3: Right.
2: So I was like, wait, it smells something weird. Is that my shoe? Because realistically, it's like, I'm curious. And I did not, like, shove it in your face. I handed it to you. You know, but like I said, you didn't even smell it because you said no.
4: Madeline, you handed me your shoe while I was eating calamari. I'm not smelling your shoe over appetizers.
5: Oh.
2: It wasn't touching the calamari. Like, I smelled it myself, and it wasn't me, and your calamari was fine.
4: To whom? To whom? I was trying to be consistent
2: by giving it around instead of actually handing it to you. Like, if my feet smelled and you were sitting there suffering through the entire day, that would have been worse.
3: Well, I think your feet would be under the table in the shoe. Maybe not really the first whiff.
4: I wasn't smelling things. Like, I wasn't smelling anything until you handed me a shoe. Period. I wasn't smelling anything.
2: But did it smell? The question was, did it smell? You know?
4: It didn't smell. It did not smell.
2: Well, you didn't smell it. So, in any case, what's the big deal?
4: The fact that you handed it to me in the first place. I don't understand how this is not registering. Yeah. Why did I even, like, need to be involved in what you believe to be a smelly shoe? Like, did you not just want to do that in your head first?
2: Opinion?
1: Oh, my God.
4: It's a date, not a podiatry consultation.
2: Excuse me? What did you just call me?
1: What? No.
3: No, that's a foot doctor.
4: I said podiatry consultation. Podiatry. That's it.
2: Okay, wow, classy. I cannot believe that you called me a podiatrist.
1: Do you know what a podiatrist is, Madeline?
2: I do. I'm just not stooping to your level, and I would never do that. I would never be a podiatrist. That's disgusting.
3: They make a lot of money.
2: I do know what it means, but I am not stooping to your level. Of course I know what a podiatrist is. It's someone who has sex with another person for money. And no, I am not a podiatrist.
5: Wow.
1: Madeline, would you like, Jesse, would you like to go on another date with Madeline? We will pay for it. Not that you're a podiatrist, but we'll pay for it.
4: That is an easy no. That is an easy no. If it wasn't easy before, it's easy now.
1: Okay.
4: That's an easy.
2: Just so you know, I have never been so insulted. Mm-hmm. And for the record, I do not sleep around, and certainly I am not a podiatrist for money.
1: Got it.
4: Wow.
5: Yes.
4: Wow.
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morning. TGI Friday. Yay. Happy Olivia Dean Day. Hopefully you got your tickets and you get to go tonight. Be so cool. Got what's trending coming up next. Did you see Selena Gomez? She wants this lawsuit against her dismissed. I'll explain in what's trending. Hey.

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1: Selena Gomez is asking a judge to dismiss a lawsuit accusing the founders of her mental health company, Wondermind, of defrauding investors who put nearly $1.2 million into the startup. Selena's attorneys call the allegations against her completely meritless, if not frivolous. They argue that she never communicated with the investors, participated in security offerings, or managed the company. Her team may even seek sanctions against the investors who filed the lawsuit. Kesha is officially entering the lingerie world with a new collaboration with Adore Me, her first lingerie campaign since, well, becoming an independent artist. The collection includes six styles featuring lingerie, sleepwear, and underwear with inclusive sizing ranging from extra small up to 4X and bra sizes from 38 to 46 triple D. Kesha says the partnership represents her growing confidence and independence. Well, this is exciting. Olivia Rodrigo is getting her very own exhibit at the Grammy Museum in Los Angeles. Olivia Rodrigo, The Cure Unraveled, opens next Wednesday and will feature props, artwork, and sets from her The Cure music video, including her nurse costume, a felt beating heart, and even a miniature operating room. Before the exhibit officially opens, she is going to sit down for a conversation with Cameron Crowe and give a special live performance. Tickets go on sale tomorrow through American Express presale. I'm Ann Hudson, and that's what's trending on 96.7 KISS FM.
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night tonight. You'll get to see her live. Hopefully you got tickets. I didn't even get tickets. I gave mine away to you, which is fine. You deserve it more for being a part of the show every day. Thank you so much. I am Ann Hudson on 96.7 Kiss FM. Play Ella Langley, the woman of the absolute moments. Here's Choosing Texas. Just when

Oh, it's always fun to see songs have like a rebirth, like this one, Baby Doll. This song by Dominic Fike was released back in 2018 and then like took off on TikTok. Now it's charting.

modern day success story. Stella Lefty put a little clip of this song up on TikTok. It went totally viral. People freaking out like, we need the whole song. She didn't even have the whole song written. So she wrote it really quick, recorded it, released it. Now she's on the radio touring around like overnight. Boom. Because of TikTok.

see Kesha is launching a whole new business situation? I'm proud of her, and I always root for her on the sidelines because I feel like she just got so messed up in all that record label drama with Dr. Luke. So I love seeing her doing her own thing and succeeding. I've got that story coming up in What's Trending next on 96.7 KISS FM.

0: company Wondermind of defrauding investors who put nearly $1.2 million into the startup. Selena's attorneys call the allegations against her completely meritless, if not frivolous. They argue that she never communicated with the investors, participated in security offerings, or managed the company. Her team may even seek sanctions against the investors who filed the lawsuit. Kesha is officially entering the lingerie world with a new collaboration with Adore Me, her first lingerie campaign since, well, becoming an independent artist. The collection includes six styles featuring lingerie, sleepwear, and underwear with inclusive sizing ranging from extra small up to 4X and bra sizes from 38 to 46 triple D. Kesha says the partnership represents her growing confidence and independence. Well, this is exciting. Olivia Rodrigo is getting her very own exhibit at the Grammy Museum in Los Angeles. Olivia Rodrigo, The Cure Unraveled, opens next Wednesday and will feature props, artwork, and sets from her The Cure music video, including her nurse costume, a felt beating heart, and even a miniature operating room. Before the exhibit officially opens, she is going to sit down for a conversation with Cameron Crowe and give a special live performance. Tickets go on sale tomorrow through American Express presale. I'm Ann Hudson, and that's what's trending on 96.7 Kiss FM.
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1: Selena Gomez is asking a judge to dismiss a lawsuit accusing the founders of her mental health

you get in that crazy storm yesterday afternoon at like, what, 6 o'clock? I live in South Austin, and it was nuts. Like, trees fell down. It was like a mini hurricane.

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Let's kick off our one solid hour nonstop here at 96.7 KISS FM, Austin's number one hit music station. I'm Ann Hudson. Hey, if you're in the mood for a song, let me know. You can hit me, Hudson Ann with an E on Instagram.

Vegas for the iHeartRadio Music Festival, which will be so much fun. It's like the weekend of September 18th, 19th. You also win like $1,000 in spending money. So my whole point is make sure you're listening at 1:30 so you can win on Kiss. Just win.

love the Stella Lefty story so much, and she's so cool. She's such a vibe. But do you know she just put a little piece of this song up on TikTok for fun? Didn't even have a full written song, and everyone loved it so much. It went so viral that she wrote it really quick, recorded it. Now here we are on the radio. It's Boston on Kiss.

for you. Because in 1 hour, you are going to get the chance to win a trip to Vegas for the iHeartRadio Music Festival. So I just definitely don't want you to miss that. That'll be so much fun the weekend of September 18th and 19th. And then you'll also get $1,000 in spending money. So it's like all amazing. I just want it to be yours. Here's Bruno Mars. For just

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1: Selena Gomez is asking a judge to dismiss a lawsuit accusing the founders of her mental health company, Wondermind, of defrauding investors who put nearly $1.2 million into the startup. Selena's attorneys call the allegations against her completely meritless, if not frivolous. They argue that she never communicated with the investors, participated in security offerings, or managed the company. Her team may even seek sanctions against the investors who filed the lawsuit. Kesha is officially entering the lingerie world with a new collaboration with Adore Me, her first lingerie campaign since, well, becoming an independent artist. The collection includes six styles featuring lingerie, sleepwear, and underwear with inclusive sizing ranging from extra small up to 4X and bra sizes from 38 to 46 triple D. Kesha says the partnership represents her growing confidence and independence. Well, this is exciting. Olivia Rodrigo is getting her very own exhibit at the Grammy Museum in Los Angeles. Olivia Rodrigo, The Cure Unraveled, opens next Wednesday and will feature props, artwork, and sets from her The Cure music video, including her nurse costume, a felt beating heart, and even a miniature operating room. Before the exhibit officially opens, she is going to sit down for a conversation with Cameron Crowe and give a special live performance. Tickets go on sale tomorrow through American Express presale. I'm Ann Hudson, and that's what's trending on 96.7 KISS FM.
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feel like we need some Olivia Dean since she's in Austin the next two nights. Totally sold out shows. But dang, she's amazing. 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So it's so cool. Hey, Olivia. 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

see Selena Gomez is getting sued, like, big time. She's really trying to get this lawsuit dismissed. I will explain coming up in What's Trending Next on 96.7 KISS FM.

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1: Selena Gomez is asking a judge to dismiss a lawsuit accusing the founders of her mental health company, Wondermind, of defrauding investors who put nearly $1.2 million into the startup. Selena's attorneys call the allegations against her completely meritless, if not frivolous. They argue that she never communicated with the investors, participated in security offerings, or managed the company. Her team may even seek sanctions against the investors who filed the lawsuit. Kesha is officially entering the lingerie world with a new collaboration with Adore Me, her first lingerie campaign since, well, becoming an independent artist. The collection includes six styles featuring lingerie, sleepwear, and underwear with inclusive sizing ranging from extra small up to 4X and bra sizes from 38 to 46 triple D. Kesha says the partnership represents her growing confidence and independence. Well, this is exciting. Olivia Rodrigo is getting her very own exhibit at the Grammy Museum in Los Angeles. Olivia Rodrigo, The Cure Unraveled, opens next Wednesday and will feature props, artwork, and sets from her The Cure music video, including her nurse costume, a felt beating heart, and even a miniature operating room. Before the exhibit officially opens, she is going to sit down for a conversation with Cameron Crowe and give a special live performance. Tickets go on sale tomorrow through American Express presale. I'm Ann Hudson, and that's what's trending on 96.7 KISS FM.
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It's Austin's number one hit music station. I'm Ann Hudson. I feel like this weekend's kind of like the calm before the official like fall madness of football and everything like starts up until the holidays. So next Saturday, UT will play Texas State. It's a home game. Kickoff at 2:30. And you know they do the Longhorn City Limits. It's a free concert on the LBJ lawn before the football game. That's going to be Eli Young Band, who is awesome. Love those guys. And well, love you're listening right now to 96.7 Kiss FM.

fun getting to hang out with you today on 96.7 Kiss FM. I hope you have an awesome weekend. I'll actually be on the air tomorrow morning if you want to hang out. Right around 10 a.m. Not doing hardly anything this weekend. It's like kind of boring before next weekend. So anyway, thank you guys, and I'll see you later. Bye.

0: Hey, what's up? You are on Kiss. What's your name?
1: My name is Lisa.
0: Lisa, what's good, man? 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We'll play it.
1: Yeah, I'd love that.
0: 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Hey, let's do it.
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Drop a new album today, Wild Child, it's called, and he was the first one to buy it on vinyl himself. I love it. Hey, Joe Bros, got a new single too. We'll play that after 4, and I'll get you some tickets for them live in the ATX. Stick around.

So old. Man, that really does give us a nostalgia and take us back. The Jonas Brothers said they were going back to their old sound there. Listen When Said. Love that. New from the Bros. Hey, I got tickets for them. $450.

0: So, is this disgusting or not? When I put hot sauce on hard-boiled eggs, because apparently my coworkers all think I'm nasty for that. It's Matt Holiday. This is 96.7 Kiss FM. It's just got me thinking, what is that combo, you know, that you eat that maybe everyone else is like, ew, that's disgusting, but you love it. I'm just curious.
1: So I grew up with this, and then I think more people have maybe come into it, but I love peanut butter on my hamburgers.
0: I don't think more people have gotten into that. Has anyone out there ever had peanut butter on a hamburger? I think that makes my eggs and hot sauce look so normal. I don't know about that.
1: Yeah, we call them goober burgers.
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It's officially the weekend. I am a little stressed, though, that it's the last one in August. Like, I'm ready for fall, but also, like, where did summer go? 96.7 Kiss

welcome to Austin, Texas, Olivia Dean. She's going to be doing that one live tonight and tomorrow. Two sold-out nights at the Moody Center. Anyone going, man? So much live music to kick off this fall with. And, oh, this girl will be at ACL doing this one, Boston. Stella Lefty.

Jonas Brothers. Are you loving that new single too? Listen When Said. I hope they perform that at the Moody Center. When you're there with your free pair of tickets, you get for being caller 9 right now. 844-341-1967. Jonas

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It's 96.7 Kiss FM. I could just scroll on TikTok for not just like 10, 20, 30 minutes, like hours every night. I need to like keep my phone away from my bed.

Shout out to this girl, man, giving us a new album, new tour, coming to Austin to film an ACL TV taping. And oh yeah, she's got her very own first all-female music festival kicking off this weekend. And Olivia's going to perform. We'll be playing clips from it Monday night.

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Las Vegas. Need you there for our iHeartRadio Music Festival. BTS. How about seeing them? How about Benson Boone, Cardi B, Snoop Dogg, Zara Larsson, all on one stage in the span of two incredible nights? Got your flight, hotel, tickets, and even 1K. I feel like you'll need that in Vegas. Coming up next, 96.7 KISS FM. 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

up, Karen. Thank you so much for keeping it on your favorite station this afternoon. Who is that? Hey, happy Friday night. She loves this one, Stella Lefty, Boston. She's going to be performing Boston in Austin this fall at Zilker Park. Stella Lefty's going to be at ACL.

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0: guy's sound just keeps getting better and better. And his voice, too. Alex Warren, Emerald Eyes, new single there for New Music Friday. Right here, you heard it first on 96.7 Kiss FM. Alex Warren, congrats on the album Wild Child. My name's Matt Holiday. What's up? Hey, thank you so much for listening tonight.
1: Of course.
0: Guys, what are we doing tonight? Any fun plans?
1: What are we doing tonight? Maybe swimming in the heated pool?
0: All right, I'm assume you have an indoor pool, because if you need a heated pool in this heat in the summer, you're freaking crazy.
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It's Kiss FM, and welcome to Austin, Texas. Welcome back, Olivia Dean. Can't believe it was only a year ago, right? She was at ACL performing. Now she's going to be two sold-out nights at the Moody Center. Anyone going tonight?

the Olivias on 96.7 Kiss FM are completely crushing it. And if your name's Olivia out there, so are you. But hey, this girl got a music festival, her very own first all-female one, kicking off this weekend. And Olivia Dean, too. Two nights at the Moody Center starting tonight. You on your way?